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1: 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It's also home to the oldest documented gravestone in Illinois. 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
2: From the Party Weather Center, tonight brings a slight chance of showers after 2 a.m. with mostly cloudy skies and a low near 70. Thursday has a 40% chance of showers and thunderstorms, mainly after 1 p.m. with a high near 87. Showers may continue Thursday night. Friday sees a 30% chance of morning storms, then partly sunny with a high near 90. For the latest news, weather, and community info, visit Decatur Radio.

0: Are you coming in or what?
1: Sabrina Carpenter house tour and Tate McRae with X's. And Todd, here's some bad storms in Indiana and Ohio in the last day or so, where three people are dead. Apparently, there is one boy who a tree fell on him, a four-year-old boy. Another killed in a house explosion, believed to be storm-related. And another person died in Ohio. There were people struck by lightning at a prison, taken to local hospitals, and disaster-like conditions being reported. So, terrible news there in the middle of the country, with Indiana and Ohio suffering there. Ariana Grande and Somber, we play in just a bit.
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0: 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It is Todd. If you do Spotify, apparently they've added a feature that lets you skip through some podcast ads, which a lot of people love that. The folks in billing, the revenue department, probably not happy about that prospect. If you're a Spotify person, go and check it out. Meantime, Stella Lefty in Boston coming up.
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6: Good evening, Central Illinois. I'm Chief Meteorologist Jim Kosick. Partly to mostly cloudy skies throughout the nighttime hours. There will be a leftover thunderstorm in spots, but a decent chunk of the night staying on a rain-free note. And a low temperature 69. It's the peak of the Perseid meteor shower, but obviously we do have some cloud issues. Come Thursday, cloudy to at times partly sunny, a brief thunderstorm in spots, and a high temperature of 86 degrees. I'm Chief Meteorologist Jim Kosick. Stay safe out there.

0: David Guetta, BB Rex, I'm good. I'm Todd. Have you heard about the Class Soiree Steakhouse in Hollywood, Florida? They have a monthly nude dining experience. This is not made up. Guests can choose to dine nude while enjoying a five-course steakhouse meal and champagne toast, robes provided for comfort. Local officials have said the dinners are legal because the restaurant staff remain clothed and the patrons may choose to be naked or not. The cost, $300 for couples, $150 for women, $250 for men. And the class stands for something because there is an abbreviation period after each letter. Don't know what the class stands for. Sounds anything but classy to me. I mean, I gotta be honest with you. But it's all done, I guess, in private, and there are folks who just like to sit around eating naked. That's not me, I can tell you that.
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6: 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Detectives are currently investigating a theft that occurred during the early morning hours of June 29, 2026 at St. Patrick's Catholic Church. Several large copper downspouts were removed from the exterior of the building overnight. This incident is one of several similar copper thefts reported in the area. Surveillance video shows a possible suspect described as a white male wearing dark clothing and riding a bicycle. 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
0: From the Party Weather Center, Thursday brings a chance of showers and thunderstorms, mainly after 1. Mostly cloudy with a high near 87. Overnight, more storms possible after 5. Friday, a slight chance of morning storms, then partly sunny and hot, with a high near 90 and a heat index around 102. For the latest news, weather, and community info, visit DecaturRadio.com.
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0: Midnight Sun's Errol Larson and Todd Chambliss playing the hits. Getting some Joe on for you in a bit. Some Sabrina Carpenter standing by. If you're keeping score at home, which I doubt you are, you probably knew July was pretty hot. But the National Oceanic and Atmospheric Administration says it's official. July, the hottest month in the U.S. ever recorded. Holy cow.
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0: Today's best music, 93.1 The Party, the Zoning Board of Appeals meeting. It's happening Thursday the 13th, 4 p.m. The monthly meeting on the second Thursday. 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
1: Hi, I'm Jerry Hinkle. Here's your local tidbit. Have you explored the Governor Richard J. Oglesby Mansion? The 1870s Italianate-style mansion was home of an important local figure, Richard J. Oglesby. Become acquainted with this three-time Illinois governor, U.S. senator, and Civil War general while glimpsing the lifestyles of wealthy, late 19th century Americans. 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
7: Good evening, Central Illinois. I'm Chief Meteorologist Jim Kosick. Partly to mostly cloudy skies throughout the nighttime hours. There will be a leftover thunderstorm in spots, but a decent chunk of the night staying on a rain-free note. And a low temperature 69. It's the peak of the Perseid meteor shower, but obviously we do have some cloud issues. Come Thursday, cloudy to at times partly sunny, a brief thunderstorm in spots, and a high temperature of 86 degrees. I'm Chief Meteorologist Jim Kosick. Stay safe out there.
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0: Alex Warren Fever Dream. If you have little babies in the house, new study says babies who grow up with dogs get sick less. There's one right there for you. A new study shows babies who grow up around dogs are healthier on average, require fewer antibiotic courses than their peers, less likely to develop respiratory tract infections. I don't know whether they're just exposed to cooties from the dog and they get resistance built to them or what happens there, but it's rather interesting. And sometimes that dog can be a good friend to the baby too. Just, you know, pick the right dog, I guess, probably. You know, that's probably important. Cardi B and Aha, we play it next.
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5: Good evening, Central Illinois. I'm Chief Meteorologist Jim Kosick. Partly to mostly cloudy skies throughout the nighttime hours. There will be a leftover thunderstorm in spots, but a decent chunk of the night staying on a rain-free note. And a low temperature 69. It's the peak of the Perseid meteor shower, but obviously we do have some cloud issues. Come Thursday, cloudy to at times partly sunny, a brief thunderstorm in spots, and a high temperature of 86 degrees. I'm Chief Meteorologist Jim Kosick. Stay safe out there.
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7: High heels, 6 inch in the back of the nightclub, sipping champagne. I don't trust any of these I'm with in the back of the taxi, sniffing.
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0: What you know about Love Pop Smoke? Zara Larson, Midnight Sun. Boy, this is a lot of trouble to steal something. That's today's wacky but true story. Security camera rolling in a Chinese city when a bike thief bypassed the owner's lock by cutting down the tree where the bike was secured and stole the bike that way. They haven't caught him yet, but they have video on him, so we'll see what works out there. That's a lot of trouble to go and chop down a tree just to steal a bike. After all that trouble, just go save your money and buy one, right?
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0: From the Party Weather Center, Thursday brings a chance of showers and thunderstorms, mainly after 1 p.m. highs near 87 with an east wind. Overnight, more storms possible before dawn. Friday, a morning storm chance, then partly sunny and hot near 90. Feels like 102. Lows around 73. 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
2: 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Detectives are currently investigating a theft that occurred during the early morning hours of June 29, 2026 at St. Patrick's Catholic Church. Several large copper downspouts were removed from the exterior of the building overnight. This incident is one of several similar copper thefts reported in the area. Surveillance video shows a possible suspect described as a white male wearing dark clothing and riding a bicycle. Photos of the possible suspect are available on the Crime Stoppers website. 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

0: Hi, I'm Jerry Hinkle. Here's your local tidbit. Have you explored the Governor Richard J. Oglesby Mansion? The 1870s Italianate-style mansion was home of an important local figure, Richard J. Oglesby. 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
4: Good evening, Central Illinois. I'm Chief Meteorologist Jim Kosick. Partly to mostly cloudy skies throughout the nighttime hours. There will be a leftover thunderstorm in spots, but a decent chunk of the night staying on a rain-free note. And a low temperature 69. It's the peak of the Perseid meteor shower, but obviously we do have some cloud issues. Come Thursday, cloudy to at times partly sunny, a brief thunderstorm in spots, and a high temperature of 86 degrees. I'm Chief Meteorologist Jim Kosick. Stay safe out there.
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2: From the Party Weather Center, Thursday we'll see a 40% chance of showers and thunderstorms. Mainly after 1 p.m. expect mostly cloudy skies with a high near 87. Winds from the east at 5 to 7 miles per hour. Overnight, a 40% chance of storms returns after 5 a.m. Friday brings a slight chance of storms before 7 a.m. with a high near 90 and heat index values as high as 102. For the latest news, weather, and community info, visit DecaturRadio.com.

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0: Hi, I'm Jerry Hinkle, and here's your local tidbit. The Decatur Historic District in Decatur's Milliken Heights neighborhood preserves the city's historic Near West and Southwest neighborhoods developed from the 1850s through the 1920s. Nearly every popular architectural style from that era can be found there. From Italianate and Gothic Revival to Queen Anne, Classic Revival, Tudor, Colonial Revival, and designs by noted architects including Frank Lloyd Wright. 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
2: Good morning, Central Illinois. I'm Chief Meteorologist Jim Kosick. While it's still warm and humid with some clouds and a low of 69 by daybreak, there's still a thunderstorm on the prowl. Similar setup later today. A large part of our Thursday will be rain-free with more clouds and sunshine, but you still have that thunderstorm dancing through a few neighborhoods, so caution advised if you're going to be out and about at any stage of the game. High temperature net 86. Look for more heat Friday into the upcoming weekend. I'm Chief Meteorologist Jim Kosick. Stay safe, stay sweaty.
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1: 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It's also home to the oldest documented gravestone in Illinois. 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
0: From the Party Weather Center, Thursday brings a 50% chance of showers and thunderstorms, mainly before 2 p.m., with a high near 87. Southeast wind around 6 miles per hour. Thursday night, showers and storms possible, becoming likely after 5 a.m., with a low near 71. Friday, a 30% chance of morning showers, then partly sunny with a high near 90, and heat index values up to 102. Friday night, partly cloudy with a low near 73. 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
3: Good morning, Central Illinois. I'm Chief Meteorologist Jim Kosick. While it's still warm and humid with some clouds and a low of 69 by daybreak, there's still a thunderstorm on the prowl, similar setup later today. A large part of our Thursday will be rain-free with more clouds and sunshine, but you still have that thunderstorm dancing through a few neighborhoods, so caution advised if you're going to be out and about at any stage of the game. High temperature in at 86. Look for more heat Friday into the upcoming weekend. I'm Chief Meteorologist Jim Kosick. Stay safe, stay sweaty.
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1: They say the holy water's watered down, and this town's lost its faith. Our colors will fade eventually, so if our time is running out, day after day, we'll make the mundane a masterpiece. Oh my, my, oh my, my love, I take one look at you, you're taking me.

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0: From the Party Weather Center, a chance of showers and thunderstorms is expected Thursday, mainly late morning through mid-afternoon. Patchy fog will clear before 9. The high will be near 86. More storms are possible overnight. Friday will be partly sunny with a high near 89, but heat index values could reach 101. For the latest news, weather, and community info, visit DecaturRadio.com.

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1: Hi, I'm Jerry Hinkle. 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Have you explored the Governor Richard J. Oglesby Mansion? 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
4: Good morning, Central Illinois. I'm Chief Meteorologist Jim Kosick. While it's still warm and humid with some clouds and a low of 69 by daybreak, there's still a thunderstorm on the prowl. Similar setup later today. A large part of our Thursday will be rain-free with more clouds and sunshine, but you still have that thunderstorm dancing through a few neighborhoods, so caution advised if you're going to be out and about at any stage of the game. High temperature in at 86. Look for more heat Friday into the upcoming weekend. I'm Chief Meteorologist Jim Kosick. Stay safe, stay sweaty.
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0: From the Party Weather Center, Thursday brings a chance of showers and thunderstorms, mainly from mid-morning to mid-afternoon. Patchy fog early, then mostly cloudy with a high near 86. East wind up to 9 miles per hour. Thursday night, a chance of storms after 11, low near 71. Friday, a chance of morning showers, partly sunny, high near 89. Heat index values could reach 100. For the latest news, weather, and community info, visit DecaturRadio.com.

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0: Hi, I'm Jerry Hinkle, and here's your local tidbit. The Decatur Historic District in Decatur's Milliken Heights neighborhood preserves the city's historic Near West and Southwest neighborhoods developed from the 1850s through the 1920s. Nearly every popular architectural style from that era can be found there. From Italianate and Gothic Revival to Queen Anne, Classic Revival, Tudor, Colonial Revival, and designs by noted architects including Frank Lloyd Wright. 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
2: Good morning, Central Illinois. I'm Chief Meteorologist Jim Kosick. While it's still warm and humid with some clouds and a low of 69 by daybreak, there's still a thunderstorm on the prowl. Similar setup later today. A large part of our Thursday will be rain-free with more clouds and sunshine, but you still have that thunderstorm dancing through a few neighborhoods, so caution advised if you're going to be out and about at any stage of the game. High temperature in at 86. Look for more heat Friday into the upcoming weekend. I'm Chief Meteorologist Jim Kosick. Stay safe, stay sweaty.

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0: From the Party Weather Center, Thursday brings a chance of showers and thunderstorms, mainly in the afternoon. Patchy fog is possible before 9. High near 86 with an east wind. Thursday night, a chance of storms after 11, low around 71. Friday is partly sunny with a high near 89, heat index values up to 100. Friday night, partly cloudy, low near 73. For the latest news, weather, and community info, visit DecaturRadio.com.

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2: Good morning, Central Illinois. I'm Chief Meteorologist Jim Kosick. While it's still warm and humid with some clouds and a low of 69 by daybreak, there's still a thunderstorm on the prowl. Similar setup later today. A large part of our Thursday will be rain-free with more clouds and sunshine, but you still have that thunderstorm dancing through a few neighborhoods, so caution advised if you're going to be out and about at any stage of the game. High temperature in at 86. Look for more heat Friday into the upcoming weekend. I'm Chief Meteorologist Jim Kosick. Stay safe, stay sweaty.
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2: From the Party Weather Center, Thursday brings a chance of showers and thunderstorms, mainly late morning into early afternoon. Fog may linger before 9. The high will be near 86 with an east wind. More storms are possible Thursday night. Friday will be partly sunny with a high near 89, but it may feel as hot as 100. For the latest news, weather, and community info, visit DecaturRadio.com.
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13: Love letters to Kelly, because love is never simple.
14: And real quick, Big Al Mack was telling me he almost lost his Christianity over something that happened yesterday.
15: Oh my.
16: Almost.
14: We'll get
15: Don't
14: to
15: be
14: that.
15: Losing your salvation.
16: Well, I need to call the cops.
14: All right. Well, we'll get to that after we read these love letters to Kelly. Let's get to it.
17: Love letters.
15: love letters to Kelly.
17: Dear Kelly, you are the love expert.
18: I am.
17: I'm 23 and I just graduated college and I've been struggling with this for about a year now. So a year ago, I was working at a camp and I met this girl and I was crazy about her the day that I met her. However, at the time, I was her boss, so I made sure to not let her know how I felt. Once the summer was over and camp was ending, I had to tell her how I felt. She responded by letting me know that she was interested, but she had just gotten out of a two-year relationship. For about a month, we talked on the phone almost every day, and she wanted me to come see her because her previous long-distance boyfriend never would. So I drove the 6 hour and I the six hours, and I surprised her.
14: Uh-oh.
17: It was really fun, but on the last day, she told me that she wasn't interested, and she cut off communication.
18: There you go.
17: But we've recently been talking again, but I do not want to let her know how I feel again unless I can know that for sure she's interested this time. Kelly, what should I do? I'm crazy about this girl. I've met so many girls before, and I just can't shake the feeling that I have for this girl no matter how hard I try.
18: As they say, Big Al, you got to risk it to get the biscuit.
14: And you risked it.
16: Yeah, he risked it already. He drove 6 hours.
18: Well, he did it one time.
16: You also got to know when to hold him and know when to fold him.
18: Exactly. So I would suggest maybe broaching the subject one more time. But if she shuts you down, you got to know you've been friend zoned and that's it.
16: Yeah.
18: If you want to put yourself out there one more time, at least you'll have your answer. It's not always the answer you want.
16: Right.
18: Life is not a romantic comedy with script writers and editors who can make you have this nice, big, pretty, happy ending. Sometimes you get the answer you don't want to hear, but then you, with that information, you can move forward. So if you feel the time's right to say, hey, I know you said before you weren't really ready for a relationship. Do you see that happening anytime in the near future? And she says, I kind of like things the way they are. You got your answer. She doesn't see a romantic future with you.
16: Yeah.
18: So really cool that you drove 6 hours to see her.
14: Whew,
18: she probably feels really kind of guilty about that. Then he had to let you down at the end, like, I'm not interested.
19: Have y'all ever cried while you were driving?
14: Oh, yeah, yesterday.
19: It is so
17: on Monday.
19: Oh, because you had to drive 6 hours back.
17: You put on that therapeutic playlist.
20: Yeah. But then you let yourself can't even cry. See because the tears and you might drive off the road.
19: It's so hazardous. I was scream crying when I drove and I almost hit a tree.
14: Yeah. I mean, when you're crying,
17: then it starts raining.
14: Yeah. You're like, I wonder if I look cute crying right now. It's like somebody caught me.
16: Don't look.
14: You're not
16: don't look.
14: Cute.
17: I look at myself in the mirror after I cry and it's a hideous.
18: I'm not a cute cry.
14: No. Not looking good.
16: Same.
14: Well, best of luck, buddy.
15: Love letters to Kelly.
20: Dear Kelly, you are the love expert.
18: I am.
20: I am 32 and I'm in love with a 19-year-old woman.
18: Oh my.
17: Oh.
20: She loves me too, and there's no doubt about that, but I fear what my family may think.
18: Yeah.
20: I met her family.
18: You fear what I think?
20: I met her family. They are a kind and loving bunch. I think my family will like her once they get to know her, but getting to that point might be tedious. Although I won't leave her based on my family's opinion, but their approval will make me feel a lot better about it. Please lend me your assistance, and that's from Dylan.
18: Please lend what?
20: Lend me your assistance.
14: Oh, wow.
18: Oh, lend me your assistance. Oh.
14: Well,
18: you're man enough to say, this is my woman, then go in. You know what I'm saying? And if you got to be bold about your love. If you have to be in a relationship where you're worried and people are going to think, and I'm kind of embarrassed about the age gap, then maybe that's not. I want to be in a bold, proud love where I can stand up in front of a room full of people and say, this is my woman. This is my man. This is what it is.
14: This is not my daughter.
18: And, you know, at 32 and 19, I'm not saying it can't work. Because a lot of 19-year-olds are old souls or whatever they say. But the fact remains is they haven't had the same life experiences as a 32-year-old man has had.
14: Correct.
18: And you were running a big risk that as she's aging through her 20s, that she's still going to look up to you as her knight in shining armor. You know, she might realize the differences are so vast, and maybe she's going to be resentful that, man, she didn't get to go out and have fun in her 20s like all of her friends did and get all that out of her system.
16: She might be a different person at 25.
18: Man, 20s are the most... I don't recognize myself you know, from 19 to 29 or whatever. Mm-hmm. So it's a risk. But if you're not bold about this love and she's not bold standing by your side, because you're going to have to face a lot of looks and comments and things like that. My girlfriend, Tommy Jean, her husband's 17 years older than her.
14: Oh, come on, Tommy Jean.
18: You know, and it worked. It's been the best. I mean, he's been so good to her. But she has to deal with that stuff. Your daughter, your grand, you know, your father. They have to put up with that stuff. And people aren't trying to be offensive. It's just, you know, you can see there's obviously a huge age difference there. So, like I said, if you're not bold in your love, then maybe that's not the one for you.
14: Mm-hmm. And if you want to write our love expert, you can do so. LoveLettersKelly.com is where that goes down. We got some more coming your way tomorrow. But Big Al Mack.
16: Yeah, man.
14: Almost lost your Christianity over something, huh?
16: Dude, I'm looking at my bank statement yesterday, right?
14: And Al doesn't get mad, by the way.
16: I don't.
14: Ever.
16: I don't.
18: Well, he does, but then he gets over it really
14: quick. Exactly. Yeah.
16: Usually. I'm looking at my bank statement yesterday. Uh-huh. I'm like, and I look and there's a check, and the check number is out of sequence. You know what I'm saying? The check number.
14: Oh, there's one missing?
18: That's suspicious.
16: No, it was suspicious, Kelly. It was very suspicious. So I looked at, you know, view the image. And I viewed the image on the check. It's a business check. And it's a check that I wrote to an employee about 9 months ago. Hmm. And they are just now cashing it. Now, I know this employee fairly well. I even know this employee's parents. This employee is not one to hold on to a check. Like, they would always cash their check via the photograph and make the deposit.
14: Right away. Right?
16: So apparently...
14: Something's afoot.
16: Something's afoot. Mm. So I called the bank just to see if this check had been cashed 9 months ago, and it had.
18: So it got cashed twice.
16: Cashed it by photo deposit, then got broke, I guess, yesterday or the day before. This just happened, like yesterday. Mm. And what? Went to the bank and got $600 again.
14: Wait, it didn't pop up as like this got cashed already?
16: Didn't.
14: Whoa. Didn't. That's...
16: So, hey, yes, sure, the bank should have called it. So it's kind of the bank's fault. I get that.
18: I guess.
16: But this person who worked for me and had, I thought was a decent person.
14: Is not.
18: Al, let me play devil's advocate. Right, what if it was an honest mistake and they didn't realize? Because a lot of time had passed. And, you know, maybe they didn't write deposited on it or something. Yeah. And they found the check and like, oh, I must not have ever deposited it. Maybe.
14: Maybe.
16: Sure. That possible? Is a possibility. But like I said, this person was one of those people that always.
14: Right away cashes.
18: So what
16: check.
18: Did you do?
16: At this point, I haven't done anything other than file a complaint or whatever with the bank to get.
18: You haven't reached out to that person?
16: Not yet.
19: Are they no longer an employee?
18: Well, now you just blasted them on the radio, and you don't even know if it was an innocent mistake.
16: Well, nobody knows. I mean, you know, I'll find out today.
20: You didn't say the name.
14: In 10 minutes.
19: They still work for you, or they don't work for you anymore?
16: No.
14: Oh.
16: So, I mean, I'm like.
18: Well, it could be, you don't know to be mad yet. Get to the bottom of it first. It could be a very innocent explanation. I choose to see the best in humanity, JC.
14: I know you do sometimes.
16: This
18: way. Positive Kelly. I'm trying something new today.
20: And I think you said something earlier. You said, let people bless you.
19: So
20: just bless them.
19: Bless them twice.
20: He's been blessed.
16: Yeah.
19: That combined with what JC was saying earlier about let them.
14: Hold on.
19: Let them cash it twice.
14: Let's backpedal here.
16: Let them.
14: The let them mentality applies to things that don't involve breaking the law.
16: Right.
19: And I'm kind of with Kelly on this one. I think it very possibly could have been an honest mistake.
18: Mm-hmm.
14: Mm-mm. Al knows this person better than we do.
20: Does your gut say they're trying to do something?
18: Did you fire this person?
16: Mm-hmm.
18: Okay. The
14: plot definitely thickened right
19: important
14: there.
19: Important detail. Yeah.
14: So now how do you feel, Kelly?
18: I still feel the same. I think it was an innocent mistake. If I'm wrong, you can do the Kelly's wrong dance.
16: I don't know if y'all can tell, but I'm rolling my eyes at Kelly right now.
20: Right. Oh, I hear it.
14: Yeah.
16: Okay.
1: Do you have their number in your phone?
16: No. No.
1: Should we do a keep or delete? We will have one tomorrow, by the way.
20: Oh, awesome.
18: Oh, yay. Okay.
14: White Cheddar with a little tease for tomorrow.
16: There you go.
14: Justin got a new batch of numbers, a Big Al's phone, so he's doing a service for him.
18: It's been a minute since we've done that.
14: Okay.
19: Ooh, I'm excited.
14: We're going to hook him up. Will Big Al Mac delete those phone numbers or keep them? We don't know, but he does not have this person. And by the way, if you felt like you were about to lose your Christianity, since part-time Justin and Al have shared theirs today, you're more than welcome to it. 800-543-3548. We'll keep those phone lines open just in case you want to vent.
16: Ooh, what happened to make you almost lose your Christianity?
20: Who made you angry and why?
14: And it's all good. Jesus still loves you.
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3: Good morning, Central Illinois. I'm Chief Meteorologist Jim Kosick. While it's still warm and humid with some clouds and a low of 69 by daybreak, there's still a thunderstorm on the prowl. Similar setup later today. A large part of our Thursday will be rain-free with more clouds and sunshine, but you still have that thunderstorm dancing through a few neighborhoods, so caution advised if you're going to be out and about at any stage of the game. High temperature net 86. Look for more heat Friday into the upcoming weekend. I'm Chief Meteorologist Jim Kosick. Stay safe, stay sweaty.
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4: Well, temperatures will be on the mild side. We'll be in those mid-80s here. A little bit of fog this morning to watch out for. We'll have isolated storm chances throughout the middle of the day here, throughout the early afternoon hours, but pretty hit or miss. We'll watch those closely as they develop. Winds here out of the south and east bringing in the warmer air still. We'll be in the low 70s tonight. Another round of storms possible early Friday morning. We will be hot and muggy behind that rain. With that WAND weather forecast, I'm meteorologist Nick Patrick.
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2: From the Party Weather Center, a slight chance of showers and thunderstorms today, mainly early afternoon. Mostly cloudy with a high near 86. Tonight, a chance of storms after 1 a.m., low around 71. Friday, a chance of morning storms, then partly sunny with a high near 89 and heat index values up to 100. For the latest news, weather, and community info, visit DecaturRadio.com.
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6: From News Radio 101, Decatur, source for local news and information, a vehicle struck the Yonad after-school camp building in Chatham yesterday, though officials confirm no one was seriously hurt. Investigators believe the driver may have suffered a medical event before the crash. No children or staff inside were affected. This incident follows a devastating crash at the same camp last April, which killed four people, including 2 7-year-olds, an 8-year-old, and an 18-year-old. State officials are ready for the opening of the 2026 Illinois State Fair in Springfield. The annual event runs through August 23rd, featuring agriculture, entertainment, food, and family attractions. Governor J.B. Pritzker unveiled the 2026 Butter Cow yesterday, a beloved tradition. Organizers say they are prepared to welcome visitors for nearly 2 weeks of Illinois tradition. The Decatur Park District unveiled major upgrades at Garfield Park as part of a $1.5 million improvement project. The work includes a new playground, updated basketball courts, and additional amenities for families to play and gather. Nearby, the former Garfield School is being transformed into affordable senior apartments. Together, these projects mark a significant investment in the neighborhood's recreation and housing renewal for residents of all ages. More local news and information every hour here on News Radio 101 and online at DecaturRadio.com.
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13: And it's time for our love expert to help you out, Kid Nation. 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A new episode of Love Letters Kelly podcast dropped yesterday if you want some extra advice later on your drive home from work. But right now, we get it live from Kelly Raspberry in...
19: Love Letters. Love Letters to Kelly.
13: Dear Kelly, you are the love expert.
20: I am.
13: My boyfriend and I were together almost a year. It was the first serious relationship for both of us. Look, nobody did anything wrong. On paper, we were very compatible. We had some of the same views on politics, kids, religion, and all the big stuff. We both enjoyed watching the same TV shows and movies. Mm. He treated me so well, but we just weren't a romantic match. Even though we both tried for a few months to make it work, I don't understand. How can we be so seemingly made for each other but not love each other the way romantic partners do? Please help me. Feeling lost.
20: That's not the one. I remember I had a really good, strong connection with this really good-looking guy. We were really good friends. And one night we were like, you know, I want to make out and see if there's something here. And we kissed. And it was a great kiss and everything, but it was just like I felt nothing.
13: Really?
20: And sometimes it's just not, it's just not meant to be.
21: Yeah.
20: I mean, there are a lot of people who are in marriages just like this, but they, you know... They just have a comfortable relationship. They're friends. They do all the same things together. And they have a very delightful, passion-free marriage. And it works for them. But if you're looking for that kind of connection, this ain't it. There's nothing wrong with that.
13: Yeah, it happens.
20: Don't force something to happen that's not there.
22: Nothing wrong with that other person.
20: Because then if somebody walks by one day and you start tingling in places, I've never tingled like that before. And then that could lead you to maybe doing something that would... You know, not make you feel good, or bother your conscience.
13: Right, make you feel like a bad person.
20: Don't worry about it. That doesn't mean you're broken or anything's wrong. You just have a really great friendship there.
22: Yeah.
20: Hey, and if that's enough for you,
22: boom.
20: And it is for a lot of people. Mm-hmm. They would happily take that just to have the companionship and the friendship. But
23: and it's really mature. That's a really mature thing to realize. I had a boyfriend once that I remember. It was kind of the same situation, but I didn't know how to say that. And I almost, like, wanted him to, like, cheat on me, so I had a reason to break up with him, you know, instead of just being like, it's just not it.
13: Did he finally cheat on you?
23: No. Just had to be a mature person and have the conversation.
20: No, she decided to marry him.
13: Shout out Ryan. That's not Ryan.
23: No. This was, like, in high school.
19: Love letters to Kelly.
22: Kelly, I got to tell you. I've never seen this letter before.
20: I've been doing this a long time.
22: I know.
20: Time,
22: this is different.
13: Never before?
22: I don't think so.
13: Okay. Go ahead, buddy.
22: Dear Kelly, you're the love expert.
20: I am.
22: I've been casually seeing this guy for the last month or so. This morning, I was showing him how to work my shower. But then, he plops down on the toilet before I'm even out of the bathroom. Mm. He starts to handle his business without giving a warning or anything. Mm-hmm. We are not on this level. What should I do? Is this okay? That's from Tori.
20: I have been in a relationship where that was not a problem for the other person either. I prefer to keep those things very private.
22: Yeah.
20: Every once in a while, does my husband accidentally, I don't know that he's home and he comes in and I have the door open and I'm horrified? So. But you can just you could just say, oh, sorry, and leave the room and not make a big deal of it. Or you can make, because some people are like, what, everybody goes to the bathroom, everybody, I don't think this is a deal breaker necessarily, but just be like, oh, I'm going to leave, just leave the room, shut the door, let him know that. There's a way to let him know that you're not into that, I think. Or you could just have the discussion. It's like, oh, honey, I don't want to see that.
22: Yeah.
20: Make it like a joke. Honey, I don't want to see that.
22: I don't want you to see that.
20: I want to keep you sexy in my mind. Yeah. I want to get out of here. Let him know that that's not attractive to you. I think that's a good way to do it. Oh, honey, I want to keep you sexy. Don't be pooping in front of me.
22: I have left the house, gone to IHOP to poop before while the girl's at my
13: 100%.
20: Yeah. You want to stay elevated. You know, yes. Everybody's so casual and loosey-goosey around each other right now. I don't want my husband seeing me plucking hairs from weird places.
22: Right.
20: I want him to think that I just, you know.
13: Be sexy.
20: Right.
13: You want to be sexy.
20: But this casualness, it's not working for you. I don't think it's a deal breaker, though.
13: No, you can fix it.
20: You can fix it.
13: The first time I saw this ever happen that I found out people do this in relationships with was with Jessica Simpson when she was married to Nick Lachey.
20: I know.
13: Yeah. They were on that TV show, The Newlyweds, and she did that with the door open.
20: And the camera crew there.
13: And I was like, hold up 1 second. This happens in real life. Like,
20: I don't like that.
13: I was shocked.
0: Well, what happens when you share a hotel room?
22: You go downstairs.
13: You go downstairs to the lobby.
0: You go, hey. Like, you got to take a shower.
22: Hey, honey, I got to go get something.
13: I'd rather go to another state before I do that with the door open.
22: Heck, I'm going to run down
0: the
22: street.
0: What about number one?
13: Number one's fine.
22: Yeah,
20: that's, we're talking about number two.
13: We're talking about, we're talking about the bad stuff.
22: Wow. Honey, I think I left something in the Uber. I'm going to go chase him down right quick. I'll be right back.
13: Yeah, I'll be back in 30 minutes.
23: Honey, I think there's an IHOP across the street. I'll be right back.
22: Yeah, right.
13: If you want to write our love expert, you can do so. Loveletterstokelly.com is where you can get the advice from our love expert. And it's a free service we provide here on our radio show.
20: That was a first, Al.
22: Yeah.
13: That definitely was a first. Mm. And I'm and again, if you're listening and you do that, don't.
22: No, don't do that.
13: I found out something about mosquitoes because I study them. I don't like them. I think they're useless things in this world.
23: Little tiny vampires.
0: Our world would be better off without them.
13: Like, what do they do?
0: Nothing.
13: What is your point, mosquito?
0: Besides bother us.
13: But you give us welts and you bite us for no reason. So if you've ever wondered why mosquitoes ignore some people and completely swarm other people, researchers may have found part of the answer for us.
22: Okay.
13: A study was done on 119 adults with three mosquito species. So the species does, it depends on who you are.
22: Yeah.
13: Now, they discovered that different mosquitoes like people very differently. So if one person was attractive to one species, that didn't mean other mosquitoes were not going to line up for a bite. Now, the study found out that our skin bacteria and the chemicals we naturally release is what makes mosquitoes like us the most. And the specific bacteria and chemicals vary depending on each mosquito species. So depending on the species that's in your area, that's why you get bit.
22: Are there racist mosquitoes, like mosquitoes that might like black people, don't like white people, or vice versa?
13: No, race had nothing to do with it. It just basically was chemical.
22: I said no. I know we had the racist mosquito on the phone.
13: No, we don't.
23: Please.
13: There's no racist mosquito on the phone this time.
0: They like it back. When we drink beer and garlic.
13: Yeah.
23: And when you wear the a certain color.
13: Certain colors.
23: Right?
13: I think those are bees.
23: Oh.
13: They're like yellow. But maybe mosquitoes like... Oh, no, black. Yeah.
23: When
13: mosquitoes
23: black.
13: Like black.
23: Yeah, when you wear black.
13: You are right, Anna. I remember that. I get bit a lot by mosquitoes.
22: I do, too.
20: Me, too.
23: Mosquitoes.
22: And just talking about it made me scratch.
13: You don't get it, Kelly?
20: They don't like me. Every once in a while, I'll get a random mosquito bite, but they're not attracted to, is it my white skin? Is it my pheromones? Or I don't know what it is.
13: To be you.
23: That's a blessing.
20: I don't attract them.
23: Truly a blessing.
0: ChatGPT said that the world would be dramatically better without mosquitoes.
13: 100%.
20: Of course it would.
13: Nobody ever gets mad if we say, get rid of all of them.
22: What are the frogs going to eat then?
0: Other things like flies.
13: Yeah, there's other bugs.
0: Everything as.
20: I don't think flies need to be around either.
0: Yeah. You can't get rid of everything.
13: Yeah, we'll keep flies. Got to get rid of the mosquitoes.
22: Okay.
23: Do flies bite?
13: Yeah, some flies do bite. Horse flies.
23: Oi.
13: It will bite. I think it's horse flies, right? That bite.
22: Oi. It's just biting flies.
23: Illinois. The only state. Illinois. Illinois on the brain.
13: Kelly Raspberry, what you got coming up in your entertainment report?
20: Casting news, some rumors about the X-Men. I don't think this is any spoilers.
13: No.
20: Right? Okay. I'll try to. I hope not anyway, but that'll be coming up in today's entertainment report.
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3: Well, temperatures will be on the mild side. We'll be in those mid-80s here. A little bit of fog this morning to watch out for. We'll have isolated storm chances throughout the middle of the day here, throughout the early afternoon hours, but pretty hit or miss. We'll watch those closely as they develop. Winds here out of the south and east bringing in the warmer air still. We'll be in the low 70s tonight. Another round of storms possible early Friday morning. We will be hot and muggy behind that rain. With that WAND weather forecast, I'm meteorologist Nick Patrick.
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11: You played it cool and I played it dumb. 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
1: Hi, I'm Jerry Hinkle, and here's your local tidbit. Did you know that the Transfer House in downtown Decatur's Central Park was built in 1896? The building originally served as a transfer point for Decatur's electric streetcar system. Originally located on Lincoln Square, the intersection of North and South Main and East and West Main Streets, and after the streetcar ceased operations in the 1950s, the Transfer House was reduced to a bus terminal. It was moved in 1962 to its current location, and it's listed on the National Register of Historic Places. And that's your local tidbit.
2: From the Party Weather Center, today brings a chance of showers and thunderstorms, mainly early afternoon. Patchy dense fog may reduce visibility before mid-morning. Otherwise, mostly cloudy with a high near 86. Tonight, a slight chance of storms after midnight, with lows around 71. Friday offers a better chance of storms before mid-morning, then partly sunny and hotter, with a high near 89 and high humidity. Friday night stays partly cloudy with lows near 73. For the latest news, weather and community info, visit DecaturRadio.com.
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17: It's time for kids across the country to jump back on the bus.
18: All right, we're looking for call number 12, and that happens to be Julie, who's on the phone with us right now. Hi, Julie.
19: Yay, Julie.
20: Hi, Julie.
19: Hey, Julie.
21: Hey, how are y'all doing this morning?
18: So good.
22: Good, girl.
18: What you got going on right now, Julie?
21: I actually just went into Starbucks. I'm headed to work.
19: Oh, what's your order at Starbucks this morning?
21: Egg bites and a coffee.
22: Yeah. Yeah. Same, girl.
19: Me too. Those egg bites are so good.
22: They are.
19: I like their spinach wrap. It has a little something sour in it. It's so good.
23: Okay. Give me that bacon and egg and grary cheese.
19: I might have to go and get an egg bite today.
18: Yeah. All right. Well, listen, Julie, you just won the Back to School with Kid Nation contest. So we're going to hook you up with $100 for back to school shopping in case you need a little extra something there. But we also got a limited edition Funko Pop Yourself figure of your favorite morning show cast member. So, Julie, who are you going to select this morning?
21: Kelly.
19: Yay!
18: Kelly Raspberry has been chosen by Julie.
19: That's so sweet of you.
18: And what is there a reason why you chose Kelly Raspberry, Julie?
21: I have been listening for more years than I can even count, and this is the first time I have ever gotten through. Kelly has always been an inspiration, and I just, I love her personality, her, just not everything. She's just a very inspirational person.
18: That's right.
19: That is the nicest thing ever. Thank you so much.
18: Would you say anybody else on the show inspires or anything?
19: Let me have my moment.
24: Kelly, you've had three moments.
19: Yeah. Between me and Julie.
24: That's so many moments.
19: It's between me and Julie right now.
23: Say if Kelly wasn't available, which one would you take after
18: that? Why are you asking that?
24: It's going to make me feel worse.
19: Kelly's put in 30 years.
18: Let her have it. 32 years.
19: Let me have my bobblehead moment.
18: We're going to let Kelly. It's a Funko Pop.
19: Funko Pop bobblehead.
18: Funko
19: moment.
18: Pop.
25: Good job, Julie. Well, good choice.
18: You are all great,
21: but Kelly, she's number one.
18: Right.
23: Yeah. We get it.
19: She's Kelly Raspberry.
18: Number one for Julie.
19: Thank you, Julie. We love you.
18: Enjoy that $100. Thank you so much for listening and for letting Kelly inspire you.
25: Hang on, we'll get you set up. But Kelly is the best. And you guys are all the rest.
18: And that's all, I mean, it is. We are Kelly
19: and the rest.
18: We got another chance tomorrow for you to win, too. And thank you to Funko. You can create custom Funko Pop characters of your friends, family, whoever, at Funko.com.
19: I did one of Alan, and it really looked like him.
18: When you have facial hair, it looked, and it had
19: like a motorcycle jacket and a guitar. I was like, I might be ordering Alan a Funko Pop.
18: Oh, he has a guitar.
23: You got the real thing, Kelly.
18: I know. That's why you should get the JC Funko Pop, and Alan and I could have a little Funko band.
19: I'll think about it.
18: Thank you.
23: Play that Funko music, or you get
25: one of yourself, Kelly, and then you and Alan can play little dolls.
19: You know what you can do on the Funko Pops is you can do a box with two of them, so you can do it like if we're a husband and wife. That'd be a great wedding gift.
25: Give him a Funko Pop set for the husband and wife. That's what Anna's husband has.
26: Yeah, for one of his best friends got him that as a gift. It's the two of them with the Funko Pops, and it's so cute. Because then I was like, oh, well, if you get one of me, can I be a part of the group? And he was like, no.
19: Oh, no.
26: Well, put your Funko over there.
18: Well, now we get to be judge and jury now, because it's time for Am I the Blankety Blanker? Anna, you saw something on the group chat on Facebook.
26: Yes, I have a group, Anna's group chat, Anna with one N. Feel free to join anytime. And yesterday there was a post from someone asking the group for advice with the question, am I the jerk, mm-hmm. I guess.
19: Am I the jerk? There you go.
26: Am I the jerk? So I will tell you the scenario and then you guys can chime in.
18: Okay.
26: All right. So my best friend of 30 years and I aren't speaking right now, and I genuinely want to know if I'm wrong for being this upset. Her mom's friend has a son who I've never met, never messaged, and have no interaction with. Apparently, he's been telling his mom that I've basically been cyber-stalking him, messaging him, asking him to come over to my house, etc. And that part is honestly laughable to me because none of it ever happened. And there would obviously be zero messages or evidence because I have never communicated with this man. But the accusation itself isn't what's hurting me the most. What really hurt was finding out that my best friend has allowed this woman to gossip about me and say horrible things about me without defending me or even saying I've known her for 30 years and that doesn't sound like something she would do. Instead, it feels like she actually believed it, or at least believed it enough to not stand up for me. To make matters worse, she told me that I'm not allowed to confront this woman or defend myself, so somehow I'm expected to stay quiet while someone spreads completely fabricated stories about me. My best friend doesn't think that she did anything wrong, but after 30 years of friendship, I feel like I should have at least been given the benefit of the doubt. So, am I the jerk for feeling betrayed by my best friend and not being able to move on past this?
23: No, oh, wait.
18: Not at all. First of all, this guy, that guy sucks, and...
23: No, you're not a jerk at all.
26: Especially for her to ask you not to stand up for yourself. And so this was posted in the Facebook group, Anna's group chat. And so a lot of other people started commenting and saying, maybe you should check to make sure nobody's pretending to be you.
19: That's a possibility.
26: You know, and impersonating you somehow. Yeah.
19: He might legitimately think this is real.
23: Yeah, that's true.
18: I wonder if she would let us reach out to this dude and see what his problem is. Or if somebody is impersonating her, because that's another.
19: We deal with that all the time in my house.
23: Yeah.
19: But, you know, also, it's like, if you've been a best friend with somebody for 30 years, you kind of know, are they just not a confrontational person? Yeah. Is this out of character?
23: Yeah.
19: I mean,
23: because there's a lot of things people could say to me about you, Kelly, for example. Right. And I would just know 100% unequivocally, no question asked, it's not true. You know what I'm saying?
19: Right.
23: Because I've known you for that long. Right. Anybody in this room, basically, but especially Kelly, because I've known her for so long. But, and then I would take up for you.
19: Yeah,
23: you know?
19: Thank you, Al.
23: Yeah.
18: What would you do?
23: In fact, if I had to choose a Funko for anybody in this no, just kidding.
19: Would it be me?
23: It would be you, Kelly.
19: Okay, can I count that as one for
23: no,
19: me?
23: No, I'm not playing. No, I'm not able to play.
0: It's just a joke.
23: Yeah.
19: I didn't think it was funny. I thought it was very sweet.
18: I think a rule of a best friend is to always have your back.
23: Right? Yeah.
18: It's almost like your family.
19: No, unless your friend is wrong. You can't say that all the time.
23: But in this particular scenario.
19: You can do that behind closed doors and not in public. But yeah, if your friend is being wronged, you should stand up for them. Right. Yes.
18: And then have a conversation. And I would want to reach out to this guy and see why he's saying
26: this. Or if you're even the friend in the situation, you could just ask, like, hey, are you messaging this guy? And if she says no, I would believe her.
23: Right.
18: Also, do you know if somebody is cyber stalking you? Like, how do you...
26: Maybe they're, like, liking your posts a lot.
19: Just because the friend is saying you can't reach out, you're an adult. Yeah. You can reach out and do what you want.
23: Yeah, that's true.
19: You don't have to, just because your friend said you can't.
23: Yeah, you don't have
19: to. You can still reach out and say, look, I don't know what's going on here, but I have not been messaging your son or reach out to this guy. Why are you saying this?
26: Yeah.
19: You're a grown adult. You don't need your friend's permission to do that.
18: What is cyberstalking? Is it liking too many pictures? Is it...
26: Well, it says that he's been saying that she's cyber-stalking him, messaging him, asking him to come over, things like that.
0: Yeah, someone stole her photo and they're catfishing.
26: That's kind of what I'm leaning towards.
23: Yeah.
18: Yeah, we might be able to fix this for her and just kind of clear. But now I want to find out who would be faking her.
0: The best thing to do is delete, block, ignore.
18: Delete, block, ignore.
19: If he's being cyber-stalked, he could block that,
18: Yeah, so if you're wondering, are you the jerk? Absolutely not.
19: No, you're not
26: I don't think so.
18: The jerk is that guy if he's lying about you, and your friend, low-key, is also being a jerk.
0: The friend is the jerk.
26: You're not the jerk.
18: For not having your back.
26: And thank you for being part of Anna's group chat. I really appreciate that.
18: Yeah. Did people have her back on the...
26: Oh, yeah, definitely. Okay. Yeah, there were some people saying, like, hey, maybe you should just write your friend what you wrote here and say why it is that you're hurt. You know, maybe she's not understanding your side of it, or just... Like Kelly says, a lot of the times everything can just really be fixed with communication.
18: Yeah.
23: I was almost a jerk yesterday, real quick.
18: Why? What happened?
23: I saw a guy and a girl walking up the street.
18: Uh-huh.
23: And I wanted to say, hey, folks. And I said, hey, fellas. But it was a guy and a girl. Clearly a girl.
18: Right.
23: And she looked at me and she held her heart. And I'm like, I am so sorry for calling you a fella. You're clearly not a fella. And she looked at me just with her mouth just agape. That's the word. And I apologized like 5 times, but I was really...
19: And the more you apologize, the worse it got.
23: Yes.
0: So which is interesting, because when we go, hey, you guys, girls don't get offended at that one.
18: But fellas more.
23: But I said fellas. I really wanted to say folks, and it just came out fellas.
0: Yeah. I don't know why. Why are women okay with being called a guy?
18: Guys,
26: say, hey, guys.
18: That's plural for many people.
0: It's not. Guys is for men.
19: But it has been... Hey, gals is stupid.
23: Because I agree.
19: If there's gals
0: or girls and boys,
18: but if it's Hello, boys and girls and boys. Together, what you say, guys?
25: No.
1: Hey, guys.
25: No.
18: Or hey, everybody.
26: It's kind of like hey, guys has just been adapted into almost kind of like y'all, you all.
19: Yeah, I would say guys for all of y'all. Hey, guys.
1: Yeah. Hey, guys. Yeah.
26: Hey, guys.
18: Are Audrey and Anna offended?
19: But I wouldn't say hey, fellas. Fellas is very masculine.
1: That was very masculine.
25: But what about when it says all men are created equal?
19: Well, that's just the universal, like we.
25: So if I said hey, you. Men. Y'all want to be offended?
1: I hear your opinion.
19: Why are we getting mad?
18: I like your idea.
1: I like your idea.
18: However, it's dumb. Right. It works.
1: Yes, we were looking for that opportunity. It didn't take long.
18: It works.
25: I was just asking a question.
18: It does work.
19: Now you're trying to get all fired up over something.
18: All right, we're going to test our knowledge here with left-handers because, Audrey, today's National Left-Handers Day.
2: It certainly is.
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5: Well, temperatures will be on the mild side. We'll be in those mid-80s here. A little bit of fog this morning to watch out for. We'll have isolated storm chances throughout the middle of the day here, throughout the early afternoon hours, but pretty hit or miss. We'll watch those closely as they develop. Winds here out of the south and east bringing in the warmer air still. We'll be in the low 70s tonight. Another round of storms possible early Friday morning. We will be hot and muggy behind that rain. With that WAND weather forecast, I'm meteorologist Nick Patrick.
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2: 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Several large copper downspouts were removed from the exterior of the building overnight. This incident is one of several similar copper thefts reported in the area. Surveillance video shows a possible suspect described as a white male wearing dark clothing and riding a bicycle. 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
6: Welcome to our villa. It's nice and warm.
7: We have a villa. How about that?
6: Look at us with our villa. We also have Funko Pops, which you could win throughout the show. We give them twice each morning. And also $100 for back to school shopping. But let's be honest here. We're all keeping tally of whose Funko Pops are getting picked and whose are not.
8: I'm starting to dread it.
6: Me too.
8: It makes me sad.
7: Today's going to be us. So today's going to be both of your days.
9: Yeah. Al's been picked three times?
6: Yeah, three times.
9: Nice, Al.
6: Yep. Kelly's been picked twice.
9: Twice.
6: Anna's been picked once. And I have an honorable mention.
10: Which counts, I think.
6: No.
9: It was a compliment, though.
10: You have to at least accept that it was a compliment.
6: Too hot.
10: Your Funko Pop is too hot to be in my house.
9: Right, I'm going
10: to
9: start keeping track on a little paper here.
6: And while you're keeping track of that, Kelly, also keep track of the bad luck I've had since breaking a mirror. I've had my button on my microwave break. I've had my dishwasher is broken. Yep. And my wife just informed me that our little mini fridge where we keep our drinks this morning has gone out.
9: Oh, man. Mini fridge.
6: It
7: is real.
10: It's attacking the appliances. The appliances.
6: That's where they take you out. They take my food out first, Justin, and then me.
10: Don't forget his pool pump. He had a problem with his pool pump.
9: This is after the mirror.
6: That was last year, dude. What are you talking about?
9: How's your internet doing?
6: I haven't.
9: What about your tooth?
6: Oh, that's bad.
9: That was before the mirror.
10: This is all after, like Anna said, Robert the doll.
6: Yeah.
9: Yeah.
6: It could be. It could be that in the mix.
9: It all goes back to the doll.
6: The doll and the mirror. I doubled up on the bad luck.
9: Yeah.
6: So again, I'm looking for someone who can get rid of that.
9: Who can undo it.
6: Yeah.
9: You just need a rabbit's foot.
6: I'll take a rabbit's foot. I'll take anything,
9: that's all
6: Kelly.
9: You need. Horseshoe.
6: You know what I would take? I would have taken that lottery winning from last night.
7: Man.
6: The 8th largest Powerball jackpot in history was won Wednesday night by a single ticket.
7: One ticket. Illinois.
9: Illinois.
6: I know.
7: Yeah. Sorry, guys.
6: The winning balls were 4, 26, 66, 67.
7: 67.
6: 69.
9: Illinois is the only state that ends with oy.
6: Oy. Powerball was 9. I learned that there's a power play multiplier. That number was 2. I guess you could buy another number to get a little extra money. Final ticket sales pushed the final jackpot to $1.04 billion, making it the largest Powerball winner of the year.
10: To have 67 and 69 in the winning lottery ticket, that's kind of crazy to me.
6: Yeah.
10: Those are two iconic numbers.
6: I hope a middle schooler won.
10: Right.
7: So, you know? Kelly, close your eyes for just a second. Okay, you go to sleep last night, having a great night's sleep. You wake up, let me check and see what the lottery numbers were. You get your ticket out, and you start reading them off. You're like, oh my gosh.
9: Right.
7: I just won $1 billion.
6: Like, right. What do you say?
9: I think I'd be paralyzed, like speechless, shocked, stunned, silence. I don't react really. I've learned this about myself over the years.
7: Yeah.
9: When there's like a crisis or something really big, I just like freeze.
6: Oh, yeah.
9: And then I don't know what to do. But I think you're supposed to call your lawyer first.
7: Mm-hmm. Yeah.
9: Before anything else.
7: Right.
9: And then maybe a financial advisor after the dust settles.
10: What if you don't have a lawyer? Do you call a lawyer?
6: There's plenty of lawyers.
9: Yeah, I think lawyers.com.
10: I just want $1 billion. Do you want to be my lawyer?
9: No.
7: Post that on the gram.
10: Right, exactly.
11: So do you just Google it?
10: Google.
11: Like, who do I go
10: lottery
11: to?
10: Lottery lawyers.
9: Best lawyer near me, because now you can afford anyone.
11: Because all I know is like truck wreck people.
6: Right. But we all have, we're 1 degree of separation from a lawyer, I would say. At all. Like,
7: but
6: either
7: lawyers,
6: your parents know one, or you know one.
9: I have a lawyer.
6: A friend knows one.
10: But they special in different things. Like, I got one that specializes in criminal activity.
6: So you reach out to that lawyer and go, hey, who's a good financial type lawyer?
9: Ooh, if my dad's a lawyer, do I want to go to him?
6: Sure, I would.
9: But maybe I don't want
6: free.
9: Him to know.
8: That's probably best case scenario.
6: He probably works pro bono for you.
7: Your lawyer can't tell anybody.
9: Attorney-client privilege. Dad tells everyone everything.
8: Oh, wow.
6: Oh, wow.
9: That's not a good
8: good app for his practice.
9: Not for his clients or whatever, but for me.
6: Just tell him a secret.
9: Yeah.
6: Anyway.
10: Well, that's where you get it, Audrey.
6: Congrats to the person in Illinois
9: Yeah.
7: There'll probably be some old
6: Justin
7: guy.
6: Was probably partying with them in Chicago last weekend.
10: And I didn't even know.
6: Didn't even know you were right next to a billionaire, a future billionaire.
9: Wow.
6: Speaking of winning the lottery, here's some rich people activities. Special charter flights in Western Europe sold front row seats to the solar eclipse that Europe got to witness yesterday.
7: Oh, wow, okay.
9: Front row,
6: because you're up in a charter plane, so you're up in the air watching the solar eclipse, the total eclipse. And they were selling these for $1,000.
7: Really?
6: That's some rich people activity, right?
7: So they just fly you around in circles, I guess.
6: I guess.
9: Pretty cool.
6: And you got to wear your eclipse glasses.
7: Oh, man.
6: And what's the difference?
9: What about the pilot?
5: He's not allowed
10: to
5: look.
10: It's autopilot.
9: Oh.
10: It's auto, yeah. The
6: autopilot turns it on?
10: They press that button, the plane flies itself.
6: Yeah.
10: Oh. Do y'all remember where we were when we saw the eclipse? I was in my backyard.
6: Me too.
10: Eating a sandwich.
9: I was at the park. I was at a rooftop eclipse party.
6: A rooftop. That sounds fun. We're not going to get one for a while.
7: Yeah.
9: Yeah, it was pretty cool when it happened a couple years ago.
5: You couldn't even see it in Austin.
6: That's where Audrey was. Yeah.
5: Yeah, and I went outside of my apartment, and I had this thing where I dated a bunch of guys at my old apartment complex, and then we all were outside at the same time watching the eclipse, and you couldn't even see it.
9: Mm. Was it cloudy? So then you just made out with all of them?
5: That's what I did, Kelly.
6: Ollie's
5: that's what I did.
6: Audrey's been living
10: with all if of the you. Sun and the moon are meeting, me and you should meet.
7: Lips of the heart right there.
5: Might as well make this interesting.
6: Audrey's been living the bachelorette lifestyles forever.
5: Well, I don't do that at my new apartment. I learned my lesson.
7: But you just found out you got a lot of single guys. Uh-huh. There,
5: oh, I mean, I might.
6: Yeah, that might change now that you know. So, professional women's baseball is officially back in the United States for the first time since 1954.
7: Right.
6: And 99-year-old former player Maybelle Blair was there to help launch it. So Maybelle pitched in the All-American Girls Professional League back in 1948, and she threw out the ceremonial pitch before the new Women's Professional Baseball League's first game. We need more news like this out there. I didn't know that we had a new Women's Professional League. Mm-hmm. And this is baseball again. This is like
9: overhand pitch.
6: How many teams do you know? Yeah, there's four new teams. It's the Boston Hunters, the LA Queens, the New York Heights, and the San Francisco Firebells. They're going to have a 30-game season that runs through September.
5: Right. Is this what that national anthem was from?
6: Yes.
5: Okay. That we played the other day. Because I remember that was the first game.
7: Oh,
5: she was opening it up.
6: Former Little League World Series star Monet Davis is a part of this league.
7: Oh, really?
6: So she made it all the way to the pros. I remember her from Little League.
7: So I do too. I remember
6: she's
7: the
6: in
7: name.
6: Pros now. And real quick. Whoever came up with this idea in their meeting at TikTok is absolutely employee of the decade. Because in the first half of 2026, customers, us, the TikTokers, have spent $50.3 billion globally on TikTok
9: shop. They get you. I believe it. They get you. Wow. Every other video is a TikTok shop.
6: We are in August, and we've already spent $50 billion randomly shopping on TikTok.
9: Wow. Have you guys bought something from TikTok?
6: 100%. Yeah. I bought like three things.
10: I didn't like it. I bought
9: like one or two things. I'm not really big on it. And then it comes and I never use it.
6: I bought a pull-up bar recently.
7: No, same. I bought one too.
10: Have you seen that chest one where you just...
6: Yeah, I've seen that. I didn't buy that one. I've bought the little strap that gives you a better posture.
5: Did it work?
6: I stopped wearing it very because it kind of hurt my arm.
7: Hurts, yeah.
5: Yeah, it always cuts. It just cuts in. You just want to stand up straight, but it's like dig.
7: Good posture
6: it just digs
7: hurts.
6: Too much. Yeah, it does hurt. And then I bought some ab roller thing.
9: Oh, so you do all exercise stuff. Yeah. I was duped into buying one of those. It's easy, just rub it on your face, this red light thing.
10: Goo washer.
9: Yeah, I've seen those too. I got to charge it. Ugh.
12: I was duped into getting a hair tool that supposedly makes it really easy for people with curly hair to straighten their hair.
6: And
12: I used it one time and it was not worth it.
10: No. Oh, I had a dream you had straight hair.
9: Really?
10: Last night. You looked gorgeous.
9: Thank you.
10: But you also look gorgeous like this.
7: Is that your first straight dream?
10: It was pretty gay because I'm dreaming about hair.
6: Well, I bought this mirror that stand up and it rotates and you can store your jewelry inside.
9: Oh,
6: Kinsey.
9: Oh, okay. Yeah.
7: Don't break it.
10: I bought a squishy, like one of those coconut natural ones. I tried to put my whole fist through it and it busted within 3 seconds.
6: Oh, that's where you bought that?
12: Yes.
6: The squishy? Oh.
5: Tell me why I ordered a 4x6 rug and it showed up the size of my laptop.
9: It was 4x6 inches.
5: No, 4x6 feet. Specified.
6: You bought a Barbie rug.
5: Yeah, for real.
7: Is this a rug for ants?
13: It's a bird. It's a plane. Is it a flying squirrel? Well, let's take a break so JC can go outside and check. We'll be right back.
14: Yeah! Party all the time with today's best music. 93.1 The Party.

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2: From the Party Weather Center, a slight chance of showers and thunderstorms this afternoon, mainly between 1 and 2. Mostly cloudy with a high near 86. Tonight, a chance of storms after 1 in the morning with a low around 71. Friday brings a chance of morning storms, then partly sunny with a high near 89. Heat index values may reach 100. For the latest news, weather, and community info, visit DecaturRadio.com.
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10: The Kid Craddock Morning Show. I try not to be very superstitious, but recently my dog and I tag-teamed breaking a mirror. I shooed her away because she was getting into our food. she skidded out and hit a mirror and it fell over and it smashed all over the place.
12: Yeah.
10: I had to then break it down a little bit more to put it in the trash can and stuff. Yeah. Am I having bad luck? I don't know. You tell me, because yesterday my dishwasher, we put it on, left, came back. And when we came back, the house had smoke in it.
13: Oh.
2: Oh, my.
10: And it was, I was like, is it a candle? Did we leave some on? I opened up the dishwasher, and a bunch of more smoke came out. Didn't smell very good. Smelled like somebody was smoking in my house.
13: Oh, no.
10: So something that is supposed to be a lot of water ended up creating a lot of smoke.
12: Huh.
10: So my dishwasher broke. So that's just first of many things.
12: Just a coincidence.
10: Aside from the button on my microwave breaking, did you know that can happen?
12: No.
10: You know the button you push to open your door?
12: Yeah. Oh,
2: mine's on the fritz.
10: Mine broke. Right down the middle. I don't even know. I didn't even know that was a possible thing.
12: Right. Yeah. You are having bad luck.
2: I press it and the door won't open, so I have to like manually stick my fingers up. Manually? I stick my fingers up under there and pull it open.
10: Oh, no. My button still opens, but the button cracks, so it pops off half of it. No.
12: Fortunately for you, JC, you only have 6 years and 368 days left of bad luck.
13: And then it's going to affect all your appliances.
10: Yeah. Everything, yeah.
13: Next is your hair dryer.
2: There's got to be a curse reversal you could do.
10: If you're a curse reverser, please let me know.
14: Reach out.
10: You've
14: been cursed a couple times. You and Robert the dog.
10: Yeah. It could still be Robert the dog.
15: You need one of those sage girls to come. One time I was at my dad's house and my stepmom had this lady who was dressed in all black like a witch, and she had like sage doing all the doors and stuff. Yeah.
10: Spooky. I was thinking about looking at Etsy, but
14: yeah, you can mess with an Etsy witch. You can get an Etsy witch.
10: I was thinking about it.
14: And they're like $20.
10: I know.
12: Witchy. From
16: Google, it says that to get rid of the 7 year superstition, you need to wash the shards in a southward flowing stream.
10: Of glass?
16: Yes. Take the shards from your mirror and wash them in a southward flowing stream.
13: You throw them away.
14: Did
12: you already throw them away?
13: Yeah, you have.
10: I mean, they're in the bin. The trash is coming today, so if I can get home from work early today.
14: Yeah, make sure you get them.
12: Here's Anna. Good morning.
14: Good morning. I think one of my toxic traits is I will be watching a TV show. I've been watching the show called Sterling Point on Amazon Prime. Highly recommend. Love it so much. Thank you to Anna's group chat for the recommendation. And as I'm watching the show, there is a character of a girl. Maybe it's just because she has curly hair. But I'm watching it thinking, I could have gotten that role.
10: I know, right?
14: But I did not audition. I don't act. I don't know how to act. But I'm still watching it with envy, thinking that role should have been mine. You know?
2: Imagine how real actors feel when they see
14: I can't even imagine.
2: Level.
14: Especially one that they had auditioned for.
2: Oh, God. That's got
10: to
2: be the worst.
10: And when you find out, like, over 2,000 people auditioned to be Spider-Man before Tom Holland got it.
14: Yeah.
10: Can you imagine the other 2,000 people watching him going, that could have been my life. Could have been my life.
12: Right.
14: Yeah.
12: Right,
14: well, I feel the same way, but I'm not an actor.
10: Right.
12: Here's part-time Justin.
13: So I have a nasty wound on my leg that some of y'all have seen. It's like right here.
12: Ooh, it is a nasty wound.
10: No, it's not nasty. It's not even pussing or anything.
14: It looks like it's gotten better.
13: It's gotten better. After some research, I found out it was a jellyfish sting.
14: Really?
13: Yes. It
10: what?
13: Was. Yes. The way that the lines all curve and everything like that. And also, when the pain started, it was after I had left the beach. And that's whenever.
14: Miami?
12: Did you get somebody to pee on it?
13: Where the pain. I did not get anyone to pee on it, Big Al. I wish I could have, but you're not supposed to. It doesn't really do anything.
2: Yeah, it's like a.
12: Yeah, it's a myth. Yeah. Oh, I didn't know that.
10: The pee does not help.
12: Oh, wow.
10: Yeah,
12: no.
13: But now I get to say I got stung by a jellyfish.
2: But it's not too late for someone to pee on it.
12: No, it's not at all. Who wants anyone here?
15: I'll do it.
13: Okay, thank you, Audrey. At this break.
15: Okay.
12: Here's Audrey. Good morning.
15: Good morning. I cannot change the direction of the wind, but I can adjust my sails. Have you heard this quote before?
13: Yes.
10: I don't sail very much.
15: Okay. Have you heard? Well, then perhaps. Did you watch Game of Thrones?
10: No, I didn't.
15: Oh, God. He said, chaos is a ladder. And I've chosen to use both of these quotes in my elevator situation.
2: Chaos is a ladder?
15: Mm-hmm.
2: I'm trying to think of how that would apply to life.
10: Ladder.
2: Like, you don't have to go up the ladder.
12: No.
10: You're going to avoid the chaos.
15: When things are going crazy, that's your opportunity to rise.
2: Climb out of the chaos.
15: Oh. Maybe.
2: I don't know.
15: I think they were saying, like, because everyone's, you know, fighting, that's my opportunity to rise as leader.
2: Okay.
15: But, okay, that's not what it relates to. I was talking about my elevator, because since it's been such a disaster, and since it takes so long, it's also a mess when you get on the elevator, because you have to stop on every floor for everyone to get on, because everyone's been waiting. And I have decided to be social with this, and I have made so many friends.
2: Great.
12: Good.
15: I learned there are so many men who live in my apartments complex. And have you ever met someone whose name is just so on point for their job? I met a pilot yesterday named John, and that just felt right to me.
12: Pilot John?
10: I thought it was like John Wings.
14: Yeah, right. Yeah.
15: Like Dennis is Dr. Payne.
10: Yeah.
14: Our friend Dr. Slaughter.
10: Uh-huh.
12: Right.
15: I didn't get his last name.
10: He's in ER, but he's...
13: He could be a good butcher, though.
14: Yeah.
12: Oh, that's true, too.
10: He goes by Dr. J-Mac instead.
14: Yeah. No, but Slaughter's so cool.
10: So cool.
12: In the control room, here's Trey.
16: Good morning. I dropped my son off for the first time at public school yesterday. Went to kindergarten. And my goal was to at least have one person more emotional than me.
12: Uh-huh.
16: In the entire building, there was only one person that cried.
10: Oh.
12: And that was...
10: You?
16: My wife.
12: Oh.
16: It was my wife. I didn't cry at all. I held it together pretty well. But my wife found it to be trouble, and I didn't think she was going to have any trouble at all.
10: Hey, Trey told me on our Chatty Daddies that Kara's not a crier.
16: At all. She didn't cry at our wedding. She hasn't cried. I don't think I have ever, like, really, outside of, like, pets dying, like, I've never seen her get emotional about X, Y, or Z. Like I had a movie or anything. Anyway, yesterday she was the one that was so upset, and she was like, "Oh, the only person crying here." And I was like, "Oh, come on, you don't have to be embarrassed about it. I'll cry with you." And she's like, "No, I can't handle you crying too.
12: I'll cry with you.
16: Yeah, I'll cry with you. I can make myself cry real quick." And she was like, "No, it's fine." So everything went really well, though. Everything went great. So he seemed happy when we left. He was happy when we picked him up. In between, he told me the full story that he could tell. Seemed like everything went well.
10: Oh, good.
16: Couldn't ask for much better.
10: Speaking of crying, the staff, everybody in the studio got to hear me call Kenzie yesterday after she dropped Kaysen off, my son, at high school, because it's his first day of high school. And then she cried at preschool, kindergarten, first grade, and the start of middle school. So the first thing I asked was, "Did you cry?" And Kelly, what did she say?
15: No.
10: Just like that.
15: Apparently, Kaysen was being a little moody and difficult.
10: He was nervous for high school, I think. Like, I couldn't wait to drop him
15: All
10: off.
15: All she wanted was her cute little video, and Kaysen was not up for it.
12: He's not having it.
10: He was too nervous. What's going on, Big Al Mac?
12: Thank you, JC Chavez. Well, I'll just briefly say my carpool experience yesterday, that carpool line is... Holy smokes, I thought last year was bad, the first grade.
15: Well, the first few days.
12: Yeah, but it was, and there's an infinite number of cars. It wasn't like 100 or 200. Uh-huh. It just went on and on and on. And I got there an hour early, and I was 30 cars back.
10: You're the guy. I always wondered, what do these people do when they were there like an hour early? Yeah, right. What's going on in life?
12: Yeah, I don't know.
13: Also, what about the bus? Kids not take the bus.
12: It's a possibility.
13: You're a bus driver.
12: It's a possibility.
13: It grows character.
14: But it also depends on, my school didn't have a bus.
15: Yeah, my school didn't
17: my
15: have
17: school,
15: a bus.
17: My school, if you live within a mile or two, I think it was, they didn't have a bus route, so we didn't bus.
12: Oh, you
13: well, my school had a bus. Do y'all's kids have a bus?
10: My kids do have a bus route, but I rode the bus and everything was fine until the kids on the bus found out that I was getting the free pass. Because we didn't make enough money, and that's when the bullying started. So I equate bus riding to that's where bullying.
13: Yeah,
17: it can be, or it can be a great bonding experience.
10: Right.
17: It could go either way.
10: Part time, Justin, you're back at it with your services for Big Al Mac.
13: Yeah, we play this game called Keep or Delete, where I call contacts from his phone, and they will let me know if they want to be kept in his phone or deleted.
10: Okay.
13: This person I called, her name is Casey, and Big Al, do you remember her?
12: Uh-uh.
13: Okay.
10: Zero recollection.
13: She remembers you very well.
15: Oh, oh no.
13: But what do you think she wants to do? Be kept or deleted?
10: We'll find out.
12: Yeah.
18: Hello.
13: Hey Casey, this is part-time Justin from the Kid Chronic Morning Show. Are you familiar with it?
18: Yes.
13: Oh, awesome. You are a contact in my friend Big Al's phone, and he needs help deciding on who's going to stay in his phone. We're doing a game called Keep or Delete. Would you like to be kept or deleted?
18: I would like to be kept.
13: Nice. How do you know Big Al?
18: I actually met him on a dating app.
13: Huh? Ooh, juicy. Was this Bumble?
18: I think it was.
13: Tinder?
18: No. Not Tinder. No. It was Bumble. Yeah.
13: Okay. Why not Tinder? Yeah. Is Tinder for the...
18: For the hookup.
13: It's for the hoes. Okay, got you. So you met on Bumble. You both swipe right on each other?
18: Yes.
13: Okay. And then did y'all go on a date?
18: No, we actually never did. But we did talk on the phone.
13: Oh, okay. So we got your number and he actually did call. Did he call you or did you call him?
18: I'm not quite sure. It's been quite a while. I want to say it's been probably 6 years ago.
13: Oh, wow. Okay. So was it a good chat? Do you remember it?
18: It was a good chat.
13: If you said 6 years ago, he got married after that.
18: It was like right before.
13: Oh,
18: and he, like, we would talk in the mornings because he would go, he would swim real early before he went to work and just different things like that. But that's what I remember. But yeah, it was right before he met the girl he's with now.
13: Well, I got great news for you. He's not with that person anymore. He is single.
18: Oh my goodness.
13: Yeah, he got,
18: married.
13: Yeah, they got married and then they got divorced.
18: I didn't know that. Interesting.
13: Yeah, a lot happened after in those 6 years.
18: I guess so.
13: Were you ever interested in Big Gal or dating him seriously?
18: We actually never met in person, but I was interested in meeting him. Yeah.
13: Oh wow! Well, he's back on the market.
18: This is hilarious. I'm a hairstylist, and me and my client we're just laughing. This is kind of funny. I have you on speakerphone.
13: Oh, that's awesome. Oh, that's funny. Well, tell your client I said hello. Is she getting a nice hairdo?
18: Yes.
13: Hopefully, we're going with a bob. Bobs are in right now.
18: We actually are.
13: Oh, yes! Yes. How about the bob? She better slay.
18: This is so funny. Okay, so yes, I want to be kept.
13: So
18: house.
13: You want to be kept, and do you want Big Al to call you himself to maybe for a potential date?
18: Yeah, sure.
13: Okay, so you're single.
18: Yes.
13: Period. Oh my God, we might have a love match in the making. Okay. So you will be kept, and then hopefully Big Al will give you a call and take you on a really nice date.
18: Okay, sounds good.
13: He'll bust out the credit card. It'll be expensive, hopefully, for him.
18: Okay.
13: All right. Well, you have a great day and enjoy the rest of it. And tell your client I said hello and what's up, and I hope she listens to the show.
18: Okay. All right. Thanks for calling.
13: Bye. Thank you for answering.
18: Okay, you're welcome.
10: Big Al, you better
19: call her.
15: Calling her.
19: You have to call her.
10: First of all,
13: so I don't even know.
10: You matched with her on Bumble.
19: She has great energy.
10: Great energy.
19: She sounds pretty.
10: She's a hairstylist. That means hot.
14: You really don't remember talking to someone like right before
12: Anna,
10: every morning while you were swimming.
12: I wish I remembered.
19: Oh my God.
12: I don't.
13: Wow.
12: I mean, maybe if I saw her picture,
14: I just
12: don't. I have no idea.
10: And I picture how Al talks on the phone in the morning when he's swimming, because based on the thirst trap he sends it.
12: I used to swim. Yeah, I used to go to. You remember that? I was going to take a dip in the pool when I lived in the apartment.
14: Yeah, so was this kind of like COVID era, maybe?
12: Yeah, when I was always winning the best patio.
19: Yeah.
10: At the apartment.
19: Al will be, I promise you this, he will be calling her. Texting some sort of communication today.
15: Yes.
12: How you know what I'm going to do?
19: You're going to do it.
10: Oh, you're doing it. We're making it.
19: You are going to do it. Mr. Three Pack. I'm going to be on the bingo board this year.
10: Uh-huh.
16: Can I point out what might be, I don't know if it is a red flag or not, but it caught my ear when she was talking. Justin started by saying, hey, do you want to be kept or deleted? She goes, oh, I want to be kept. I want to be kept.
10: Yeah. Kelly wants to be a kept woman.
16: Yeah, of course. And then she goes, wait, I thought, isn't he married right now?
12: Oh, so she doesn't listen to the show? Why
16: did she? No, why did she want to be kept?
15: Well, she didn't know for
16: talking
15: sure.
16: Talking to a married man.
10: Because also, Big Al's a regional radio celebrity.
19: That's not a red flag to me.
10: Okay. And she just wants to be able to keep that friendship alive.
12: Yeah. And that's cool. I would love to remain friends with her if I remember.
10: remain friends.
19: You're going to start again. Al is going to call her today or text her.
14: And watch it work out. Like,
15: yeah. Al, the best part is that you swiped right on her, so you're clearly attracted. Enough to keep constant communication.
12: Yes, awesome. I agree with everyone in the
10: room.
12: In fact,
10: you should call her during the break and let her know, hey, baby.
14: Yes, that's a good idea. I think my favorite part of the call was when Justin goes, well, I have good news for you. He's single.
13: I also like being right about the bob.
10: He's back.
14: Yeah, that was good too.
10: Yeah, good job,
13: Justin.
10: You
13: can't come for the bob.
10: Way to know, buddy. Way to know.
14: All right, good job, Justin.
10: So you're going to call her during the break or after the show or what?
19: It will be today.
12: No, it's too early.
15: May I ask what your hesitance is?
12: I don't know.
10: Yeah, what's your problem?
12: I'm scared.
15: It's the pressure.
12: I'm scared.
10: You're scared of what?
12: I don't know. I'm scared.
10: Of women?
12: I don't know.
19: A confident man is so attractive.
12: I know.
19: Try that.
12: I'm trying to be confident.
15: Try that.
12: I'm confident that I'm scared.
10: Of what?
12: I don't know.
19: She is like putting herself out there. Yes.
10: This is the easiest call ever.
19: There's no chance of rejection.
10: She would have been like, I don't know. It's like, I don't know if I'm. She was all for you.
14: Would you be more comfortable sending her a text instead of calling?
12: Oh, definitely.
10: Women want to hear the voice.
12: No. I'm on the radio 31 years.
10: All right.
13: You can lead a horse to water.
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5: Well, temperatures will be on the mild side. We'll be in those mid-80s here. A little bit of fog this morning to watch out for. We'll have isolated storm chances throughout the middle of the day here, throughout the early afternoon hours, but pretty hit or miss. We'll watch those closely as they develop. Winds here out of the south and east bringing in the warmer air still. We'll be in the low 70s tonight. Another round of storms possible early Friday morning. We will be hot and muggy behind that rain. With that WAND weather forecast, I'm meteorologist Nick Patrick.
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8: 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A new episode of Love Letters Kelly podcast dropped yesterday if you want some extra advice later on your drive home from work. But right now, we get it live from Kelly Raspberry in
9: Love Letters. Love Letters to Kelly.
8: Dear Kelly, you are the love expert.
10: I am.
8: My boyfriend and I were together almost a year. It was the first serious relationship for both of us. Look, nobody did anything wrong. On paper, we were very compatible. We had some of the same views on politics, kids, religion, and all the big stuff. We both enjoyed watching the same TV shows and movies. Mm. He treated me so well, but we just weren't a romantic match. Even though we both tried for a few months to make it work, I don't understand. How can we be so seemingly made for each other but not love each other the way romantic partners do? Please help me feeling lost.
10: Well, it's not the one. I remember I had a really good, strong connection with this really good-looking guy. We were really good friends. And one night we were like, you know, I want to make out and see if there's something here. And we kissed. And it was a great kiss and everything, but it was just like I felt nothing.
8: Really?
10: And sometimes it's just not meant to be.
11: Yeah.
10: I mean, there are a lot of people who are in marriages just like this, but they, you know, they just have a comfortable relationship. They're friends. They do all the same things together. And they have a very delightful, passion-free marriage. And it works for them. But if you're looking for that kind of connection, this ain't it. There's nothing wrong with that.
8: Yeah, it happens.
10: Don't force something to happen that's not there.
12: Nothing wrong with that other person.
10: Because then if somebody walks by one day and you start tingling in places, I've never tingled like that before. And then that could lead you to maybe doing something that would, you know, not make you feel good. It'll bother your conscience.
8: Right. Make you feel like a bad person.
10: Don't worry about it. That doesn't mean you're broken or anything's wrong. You just have a really great friendship there.
12: Yeah.
10: Hey, and if that's enough for you,
12: boom.
10: And it is for a lot of people. Mm-hmm. They would happily take that just to have the companionship and the friendship.
13: But and it's really mature. That's a really mature thing to realize. I had a boyfriend once that I remember it was kind of the same situation, but I didn't know how to say that. And I almost like wanted him to like cheat on me, so I had a reason to break up with him, you know, instead of just being like, it's just not it.
8: Did he finally cheat on you?
13: No. No. Just had to be a mature person and have the conversation.
10: No, she decided to marry him.
8: Shout out Ryan. That's not Ryan.
13: No. This was like in high school.
9: Love letters to Kelly.
12: Kelly, I got to tell you. I've never seen this letter before.
10: I've been doing this a long time.
12: I know.
10: Time,
12: this is different.
8: Never before?
12: I don't think so.
8: Okay. Go ahead, buddy.
12: Dear Kelly, you're the love expert.
10: I am.
12: I've been casually seeing this guy for the last month or so. This morning, I was showing him how to work my shower. But then, he plops down on the toilet before I'm even out of the bathroom. Mm. He starts to handle his business without giving a warning or anything. Mm-hmm. We are not on this level. What should I do? Is this okay? That's from Tori.
10: I have been in a relationship where that was not a problem for the other person either. I prefer to keep those things very private.
12: Yeah.
10: Every once in a while, does my husband accidentally, I don't know that he's home and he comes in and I have the door open and I'm horrified? Sure. But you can just say, oh, sorry, and leave the room and not make a big deal of it. Or you can make, because some people are like, what, everybody goes to the bathroom, everybody, I don't think this is a deal breaker necessarily, but just be like, oh, I'm going to leave, just leave the room, shut the door, let him know that there's a way to let him know that you're not into that, I think. Or you could just have the discussion. It's like, oh, honey, I don't want to see that.
12: Yeah.
10: Make it like a joke. Honey, I don't want to see that.
12: I don't want you to see that.
10: I want to keep you sexy in my mind. Yeah. I want to get out of here. Let him know that that's not attractive to you. I think that's a good way to do it. Oh, honey, I want to keep you sexy. Don't be pooping in front of me.
12: I have left the house, gone to IHOP to poop while the girl's at my
8: 100%.
10: Yeah. Everybody's so casual and loosey-goosey around each other right now. I don't want my husband seeing me plucking hairs from weird places.
12: Right.
10: I want him to think that I just, you know.
8: Be sexy.
10: Right.
8: You want to be sexy.
10: But this casualness, it's not working for you. I don't think it's a deal breaker, though.
8: No, you can fix it.
10: You can fix it.
8: The first time I saw this ever happen that I found out people do this in relationships was with Jessica Simpson when she was married to Nick Lachey.
10: I know.
8: Yeah. They were on that TV show, The Newlyweds, and she did that with the door open.
10: And the camera crew there.
8: And I was like, hold up 1 second. This happens in real life. Like,
10: I don't like that.
8: I was shocked.
0: What happens when you share a hotel room?
12: You go downstairs
8: to the lobby.
0: You go, you got to take a shower.
12: Hey, honey, I got to go get something.
8: I'd rather go to another state before I do that with the door open.
12: In fact, I'm going to run down the street.
0: What about number one?
8: Number one's fine.
12: Yeah,
8: we're talking about bad stuff.
12: Wow. Honey, I think I left something in the Uber. I'm going to go chase him down right quick. I'll be right back.
8: Yeah, I'll be back in 30 minutes.
13: Honey, I think there's an IHOP across the street. I'll be right back.
12: Yeah, right.
8: If you want to write our love expert, you can do so. LoveLettersToKelly.com is where you can get the advice from our love expert. And it's a free service we provide here on our radio show.
10: That was a first, Al.
12: Yeah.
8: That definitely was a first. Mm. And and again, if you're listening and you do that, don't.
12: Don't do that.
8: I found out something about mosquitoes because I study them. I don't like them. I think they're useless things in this world.
13: Little tiny vampires.
0: Our world would be better off without them.
8: Like, what do they do?
0: Nothing.
8: What is your point, mosquito?
0: Besides bother us.
8: But you give us welts and you bite us for no reason. So if you've ever wondered why mosquitoes ignore some people and completely swarm other people, researchers may have found part of the answer for us.
12: Okay.
8: A study was done on 119 adults with 3 mosquito species. So the species depends on who you are.
12: Yeah.
8: Now, they discovered that different mosquitoes like people very differently. So if one person was attractive to one species, that didn't mean other mosquitoes were not going to line up for a bite. Now, the study found out that our skin bacteria and the chemicals we naturally release is what makes mosquitoes like us the most. And the specific bacteria and chemicals vary depending on each mosquito species. So depending on the species that's in your area, that's why you get bit.
12: Are there racist mosquitoes, like mosquitoes that might like black people, don't like white people, or vice versa?
8: No, race had nothing to do with it. It just basically was chemical.
12: I said no. I know we had the racist mosquito on the phone.
8: No, we don't.
13: Please.
8: There's no racist mosquito on the phone this time.
0: They like it when we drink beer and garlic.
8: Yeah,
13: and when you wear the

0: flies need to be around either.
1: Yeah. You can't get rid of everything.
2: Yeah, we'll keep flies. Got to get rid of the mosquitoes.
3: Okay.
0: Do flies bite?
2: Yeah, some flies do bite. Horse flies. Yeah. It will bite. I think it's horse flies, right? That bite?
3: I think just biting flies.
0: Illinois. Illinois. Illinois. Illinois on the brain.
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2: From the Party Weather Center, a slight chance of showers and thunderstorms this afternoon, mainly between 1 and 2. Mostly cloudy with a high near 86. Tonight, a chance of storms after 1 in the morning with a low around 71. Friday brings a chance of morning storms, then partly sunny with a high near 89. Heat index values may reach 100. For the latest news, weather, and community info, visit DecaturRadio.com.

0: Olivia Dean, coming up, an artist who says that living in New York City this summer is like basically competing in the Olympics anytime you do anything outside. You know, that tracks. I've got Dua Lipa coming up just around the corner next.
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9: The Decatur Police Department is requesting the public's assistance in solving this week's Crime of the Week. Detectives are currently investigating a theft that occurred during the early morning hours of June 29th, 2026 at St. Patrick's Catholic Church. Several large copper downspouts were removed from the exterior of the building overnight. This incident is one of several similar copper thefts reported in the area. Surveillance video shows a possible suspect described as a white male wearing dark clothing and riding a bicycle. Photos of the possible suspect are available on the Crime Stoppers website. 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When contacting Crime Stoppers, be sure to obtain a tip number for your records.
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5: Well, temperatures will be on the mild side. We'll be in those mid-80s here. A little bit of fog this morning to watch out for. We'll have isolated storm chances throughout the middle of the day here, throughout the early afternoon hours, but pretty hit or miss. We'll watch those closely as they develop. Winds here out of the south and east bringing in the warmer air still. We'll be in the low 70s tonight. Another round of storms possible early Friday morning. We will be hot and muggy behind that rain. With that WAND weather forecast, I'm meteorologist Nick Patrick.

0: Their new documentary, Wild Hearts, hits theaters this week. It's Cat's Eye right there with Gabriella.
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0: From the Party Weather Center, today, a chance of showers and thunderstorms before early afternoon. Mostly cloudy, high near 86. Tonight, a better chance of storms after midnight, low around 71. Friday, morning storms possible, then partly sunny, high near 89, with heat index values up to 100. 100. For the latest news, weather, and community info, visit DecaturRadio.com.

From the Disney Channel to your radio, it is Leon Thomas. Quite the career he's had. Right now, it's his hit single that propelled him right into the spotlight. This track is called Mutts.

0: Her dad has a new movie hitting theaters this week. Of course, her dad is J.J. Abrams, the J.J. Abrams. And he's got a new movie with Anne Hathaway called The End of Oak Street. Now, some are speculating that it is part of the Cloverfield franchise, which J.J. did many years ago. He has confirmed that is not the case. So if you, well, do with that info what you will, but if you're headed out to see it, just know that it is not affiliated with Cloverfield. It's something completely new and different.
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3: 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Detectives are currently investigating a theft that occurred during the early morning hours of June 29, 2026 at St. Patrick's Catholic Church. Several large copper downspouts were removed from the exterior of the building overnight. This incident is one of several similar copper thefts reported in the area. Surveillance video shows a possible suspect described as a white male wearing dark clothing and riding a bicycle. Photos of the possible suspect are available on the Crime Stoppers website. 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
5: Chances for some isolated storms are going to hang around through the afternoon. If they do develop, they'll be on the strong side, but it could be similar to yesterday where they kind of die off here. As far as the temperatures go, mid-80s, cooling down to the low 70s is it. Won't be as quite as cool here for our Friday. Storms hanging around for the morning, and then we will be hot and humid here for the rest of the weekend. More storms on Sunday. With that WAND weather forecast, I'm meteorologist Nick Patrick. Hit that.

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4: From the Party Weather Center, there's a 30% chance of showers and thunderstorms today. Mainly before 2 p.m. skies will be mostly cloudy with a high near 88. Tonight, showers and thunderstorms increase to a 50% chance after 1 a.m. Friday brings a 40% chance of morning storms. Then partly sunny skies with a high near 89. For the latest news, weather, and community info, visit DecaturRadio.com.
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Weather Service in Lincoln has issued a severe thunderstorm warning for northwestern Logan County, northeastern Fulton County, Tazewell County, northeastern Mason County, southwestern Peoria County, until 1:15 p.m. At 12:09 p.m., a severe thunderstorm was located over St. David, or near Canton, moving east at 45 miles per hour. Expected hazards include 60 miles per hour wind gusts and penny-size hail. This is a radar-indicated threat. The following impacts are expected: expect damage to roofs, siding, and trees. This severe thunderstorm will be near Manitou around 12:20 p.m. Other locations in the path of the severe thunderstorm include South Pekin, Green Valley, Delavan, Hopedale, Minier, and Armington. This includes Interstate 155 between mile markers 7 and 30. This also includes Banner Marsh State Fish and Wildlife Area, Powderton Lake State Fish and Wildlife Area, Rice Lake State Fish and Wildlife Area, Sand Ridge State Forest, Spring Lake State Fish and Wildlife Area, and Mackinac River State Fish and Wildlife Area,

0: That is Harry Styles, who just wrapped up a residency in Mexico City with some sweet treats. Like, literally, he actually bought out a churro business, and for like 24 hours, all the churros that they sold were paid by Harry Styles. I mean, he definitely knows how to end things with a sweet treat. I'm here for it.
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And I love you.

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5: Chances for some isolated storms are going to hang around through the afternoon. If they do develop, they'll be on the strong side, but it could be similar to yesterday where they kind of die off here. As far as the temperatures go, mid-80s, cooling down to the low 70s is it. Won't be as quite as cool here for our Friday. Storms hanging around for the morning, and then we will be hot and humid here for the rest of the weekend. More storms on Sunday. With that WAND weather forecast, I'm meteorologist Nick Patrick.
6: All the jams, all the time.

Service has issued severe thunderstorm watch number 582, effective until 7 p.m. This watch includes the following counties in Illinois: DeWitt, Logan, and Macon. Remember, a severe thunderstorm watch means the conditions are favorable for the development of severe weather, including large hail and damaging winds, in and close to the watch area. While severe weather may not be imminent, persons should remain alert for rapidly changing weather conditions and listen for later statements and possible warnings. 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

0: Haven't heard that in a while. So good. Khalid and Normani with Love Lies. Well, of course, I would never lie to you. We got the best playlist for your workday. And there is more coming your way next.
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0: Weather Service in Lincoln has issued a severe thunderstorm warning for northeastern Logan County, southeastern Woodford County, DeWitt County, McLean County, north central Macon County, until 1:45 p.m. At 12:49 p.m., severe thunderstorms were located along a line extending from near Sycamore to near New Holland, moving east at 45 miles per hour. Expected hazards include 60 miles per hour wind gusts and nickel-size hail. This is a radar-indicated threat. The following impacts are expected: expect damage to roofs, siding, and trees. Severe thunderstorms will be near Hudson, Danvers, Stanford, and Carlock around 12:55 p.m. Bloomington, Normal, and Lincoln around 1 p.m. Lexington, Atlanta, McLean, and Towanda around 1:05 p.m. Other locations in the path of these severe thunderstorms include Waynesville, Hayworth, Downs, Beeson, Colfax, Wapella, Chestnut, Clinton, Leroy, Kenny, and Maroa. This includes the following highways: Interstate 39 between mile marker 0 and 18, Interstate 55 between mile markers 124 and 125, in between mile markers 128 and 187, Interstate 74 between mile markers 118 and 155. This also includes Clinton Lake State Recreation Area, Lorraine View State Park, and Weldon Springs State Park.
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1: 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Hi, I'm Jerry Hinkle, and here's your local tidbit. Did you know that the Transfer House in downtown Decatur's Central Park was built in 1896? The building originally served as a transfer point for Decatur's electric streetcar system. Originally located on Lincoln Square, the intersection of North and South Main and East and West Main Streets, and after the streetcar ceased operations in the 1950s, the Transfer House was reduced to a bus terminal. It was moved in 1962 to its current location, and it's listed on the National Register of Historic Places. And that's your local tidbit.
0: From the Party Weather Center, a 20% chance of showers is possible this afternoon before 4. Mostly cloudy tonight with a 50% chance of showers and thunderstorms after 1. Friday brings a 40% chance of morning storms, then partly sunny skies. Highs near 89 with a heat index around 100. Lows near 73. For the latest news, weather, and community info, visit DecaturRadio.com.

0: She's from the land of Midnight Sun. She's from Sweden. That is Zara Larsson with the title track from her latest album, Midnight Sun. We got more great sounds for you, so stick around. Alex Warren is around the corner, plus Teddy Swims and more up next.
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Service in Lincoln has issued a severe thunderstorm warning for northeastern Fayette County, northeastern Owyhee County, northwestern Vermilion County, southeastern McLean County, northern Champaign County, until 2:30 p.m. At 1:25 p.m., a severe thunderstorm was located near Saybrook, or 12 miles west of Gibson City, moving east at 45 miles per hour. Expected hazards include 70 miles per hour wind gusts and penny-sized hail. This is a radar-indicated threat. The following impacts are expected. Expect considerable tree damage. Damage is likely to mobile homes, roofs, and outbuildings. This severe thunderstorm will be near Saybrook around 1:30 p.m. Other locations in the path of this severe thunderstorm include Rantoul, Gifford, and Potomac. This includes the following highways: Interstate 57 between mile markers 237 and 257. Interstate 74 between mile markers 148 and 179, in between mile markers 181 and 202. This also includes Moraine View State Park,

0: There's Teddy Swims with Mr. Know-It-All. I don't know if he knows it all, but he does know he just wants to sing, and I mean with pipes like that. I'm glad he figured that part out. We've got more great sounds for you coming up on this Thursday. Bruno, Doja Cat, and more on the way.
1: Hi, I'm Jerry Hinkle, and here's your local tidbit. 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Among the points of interest is Lincoln's Legacy, which focuses on the Grand Army of the Republic being founded on April 6th in 1866 right here in Decatur by Dr. Benjamin F. Stevenson. It was a powerful fraternity and advocacy organization for Union veterans of the American Civil War, shaping national politics, securing veteran pensions, and establishing Memorial Day. You can find more information about other freestyle walking tour exhibits at DecaturCVB.com. 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
2: 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Detectives are currently investigating a theft that occurred during the early morning hours of June 29th, 2026 at St. Patrick's Catholic Church. Several large copper downspouts were removed from the exterior of the building overnight. This incident is one of several similar copper thefts reported in the area. Surveillance video shows a possible suspect described as a white male wearing dark clothing and riding a bicycle. 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
5: Chances for some isolated storms are going to hang around through the afternoon. If they do develop, they'll be on the strong side, but it could be similar to yesterday where they kind of die off here. As far as the temperatures go, mid-80s, cooling down to the low 70s is it. Won't be as quite as cool here for our Friday. Storms hanging around for the morning, and then we will be hot and humid here for the rest of the weekend. More storms on Sunday. With that WAND weather forecast, I'm meteorologist Nick Patrick.
0: All the jams, all the time.

0: That is Ray, and we are following this story where Ray was spotted at an amusement park with Michael B. Jordan. Now, here's where it gets confusing. Some outlets have reported they've spoken to sources close to the pair and that, one, they're just friends. They went as a group to the amusement park and there's nothing romantic going on. But then other sources say that they've had quite a few dates and there could be the start of a little something-something. So we don't know what to think right now, but I definitely hope that this is the start of a budding romance. Ray and Michael B. Jordan, yes, sign me up.
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1: 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Hi, I'm Jerry Hinkle, and here's your local tidbit. The Decatur Historic District in Decatur's Milliken Heights neighborhood preserves the city's historic Near West and Southwest neighborhoods developed from the 1850s through the 1920s. Nearly every popular architectural style from that era can be found there. From Italianate and Gothic Revival to Queen Anne, Classic Revival, Tudor, Colonial Revival, and designs by noted architects including Frank Lloyd Wright. 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
0: From the Party Weather Center, tonight, a 50% chance of showers and thunderstorms, mainly after 1 a.m. mostly cloudy, with a low around 71. East-southeast wind around 8 miles per hour. Friday, a 40% chance of showers and thunderstorms, mainly before 9 a.m. mostly sunny, with a high near 89. Heat index values as high as 100. Southeast wind, 6 to 8 miles per hour. Friday night, partly cloudy, with a low around 73. East wind around 8 miles per hour. Saturday, mostly sunny, with a high near 92. Southeast wind around 8 miles per hour, becoming south-southwest in the morning. For the latest news, weather, and community info, visit DecaturRadio.com.

93.1 The Party.

National Weather Service in Lincoln has issued a flash flood warning for northeastern Owyhee County, southeastern McLean County, northeastern Fayette County, northern Champaign County, until 5:15 p.m. At 2:06 p.m., Doppler radar indicated thunderstorms producing heavy rain across the warned area. Between 1 and 2 inches of rain have fallen since 12:30 p.m. with the heaviest rainfall from Bloomington, Normal, southeast of Saybrook and Ellsworth. Street flooding was observed over parts of Normal and Bloomington, especially Willow Street near ISU campus. Additional rainfall amounts of 1 to 2 inches are possible in the warned area southeast of Bloomington. Flash flooding is ongoing or expected to begin shortly. Expected hazards include flash flooding caused by thunderstorms. Source, radar. The following impacts are expected: flash flooding of small creeks and streams, urban areas, highways, streets and underpasses, as well as other poor drainage and low-lying areas. Some locations that will experience flash flooding include Champaign, Bloomington, Normal, Urbana, Rantoul, Mahomet, Leroy, Farmer City, Fisher, Thomasboro, Downs, Mansfield, Saybrook, Lake of the Woods, Bellflower, Arrowsmith, Ellsworth, Cooksville, Fuseland and Moraine View State Park. This includes the following state parks: Moraine View State Park. This includes the following highways: Interstate 74 between mile markers 136 and 178. Interstate 55 between mile markers 175 and 176. Interstate 57 between mile markers 238 and 250.

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7: Chances for some isolated storms are going to hang around through the afternoon. If they do develop, they'll be on the strong side, but it could be similar to yesterday where they kind of die off here. As far as the temperatures go, mid-80s, cooling down to the low 70s is it. Won't be as quite as cool here for our Friday. Storms hanging around for the morning, and then we will be hot and humid here for the rest of the weekend. More storms on Sunday. With that WAND weather forecast, I'm meteorologist Nick Patrick.
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1: 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Hi, thank you for listening to The Jeremy Show. 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
0: From the Party Weather Center, a slight chance of showers tonight, with thunderstorms possible after 2 a.m. lows near 71. Friday brings a 40% chance of morning storms, then clearing with highs near 92 and heat index values up to 105. Saturday is mostly sunny, with highs near 93. For the latest news, weather, and community info, visit DecaturRadio.com.

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2: What is a school supply parents are most likely to have to buy again before the first month of school is out? 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Kids are going back to school, and my question today is, what's the school supply parents are most likely to have to buy again before the first month of school is over?
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7: Chances for some isolated storms are going to hang around through the afternoon. If they do develop, they'll be on the strong side, but it could be similar to yesterday where they kind of die off here. Temperatures go mid-80s, cooling down to the low 70s is it. Won't be as quite as cool here for our Friday. Storms hanging around for the morning, and then we will be hot and humid here for the rest of the weekend. More storms on Sunday. With that WAND weather forecast, I'm meteorologist Nick Patrick.

0: Taylor Swift happily married. She is in love, and she stepped out solo for a night in London after marrying Travis Kelce. It was her first, sighting out alone after being wed. And Travis Kelce is doing his training camp right now with the Chiefs, and he called their wedding night the best night of his life. Oh my God. I'm sorry, but I'm so here for that romance. I think it's wonderful.
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1: From the Party Weather Center, tonight, there is a slight chance of showers, with thunderstorms possible after 2 in the morning. Expect mostly cloudy skies and a low around 71. East-southeast winds near 8 miles per hour. Friday brings a chance of showers and thunderstorms before noon, then clearing with a high near 92. Heat index values could reach 105. Friday night will be partly cloudy with a low near 73. Saturday will be mostly sunny with a high near 93. For the latest news, weather, and community info, visit DecaturRadio.com.

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1: They say the holy water's watered down, and this town's lost its faith. 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
3: Looking for a place to belong? 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
1: Love you for listening. Brad Pitt sadly says he's no longer sober after 7 years. It really makes me sad. 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People is reporting that Pitt says he is no longer sober after 7 years. Dang. And I don't know if that means he's going to rehab, he's going to start back over. You know, if you know anybody who has struggled with addiction, that's sad news.
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5: 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Detectives are currently investigating a theft that occurred during the early morning hours of June 29, 2026 at St. Patrick's Catholic Church. Several large copper downspouts were removed from the exterior of the building overnight. This incident is one of several similar copper thefts reported in the area. Surveillance video shows a possible suspect described as a white male wearing dark clothing and riding a bicycle. Photos of the possible suspect are available on the Crime Stoppers website. 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
1: You played it cool and I played it dumb. 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
1: From the Party Weather Center, a slight chance of showers tonight with possible thunderstorms after 2 a.m. lows near 71. Friday brings a chance of morning showers, then clearing to sunshine with highs near 92 and heat index values up to 105. The weekend stays hot and mostly sunny with highs near 93. For the latest news, weather and community info, visit DecaturRadio.com.

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2: 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I don't know how you parents afford kids. Amy said glue sticks. Brandon said notebooks. Michelle said folders. Y'all, the answer, number two, pencils. All those Scantron tests. 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What's the school supplies parents are most likely to have to buy again before the first month of school is over? Number two, pencils.
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6: Good evening and happy Thursday, Central Illinois. Here's a look at your forecast from the WAND Weather Center. Holding on to some mostly cloudy skies throughout the rest of our daylight hours for this Thursday. As we get throughout your night, though, a couple more chances for some scattered showers and storms enter the picture, mainly around that 9-10 o'clock window for northern areas and continuing south throughout the rest of the night. Overnight lows near 70 degrees across the area. Cloudier skies towards the back half of our Friday with highs back near 89 degrees. I'm meteorologist Ben Whitney.
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1: 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Nick Jonas, Joe and Kevin Jonas returning as Connect 3. 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

0: Hi, I'm Jerry Hinkle, and here's your local tidbit. Step into history at the Greenwood Cemetery, officially established in 1857 and located at 606 South Church Street in Decatur. Greenwood is the final resting place for more than 600 Civil War veterans, including an African-American soldier and a Civil War nurse. It's also home to the oldest documented gravestone in Illinois. See the small cannon and Grand Army of the Republic Monument honoring brave veterans. Visit historic Greenwood Cemetery, where Illinois history lives on. And that's your local tidbit.
1: From the Party Weather Center, tonight brings a slight chance of showers with thunderstorms possible after 2 a.m. The low will be near 71, with an east-southeast wind around 8 miles per hour. Friday sees a chance of morning showers, then clearing to sunny skies with a high near 92. Heat index values may reach 105. The weekend stays hot and mostly sunny, with highs near 93 and heat index values up to 106. For the latest news, weather, and community info, visit DecaturRadio.com.

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1: Welcome to today's best music, 93.1 The Party. I'm Jeremy. Hang on, we got more music next.
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1: Oh, how about this for some tea? Selena Gomez and her mom reportedly facing a lawsuit involving Wondermind. A fresh celebrity business story today that is broke. They're reportedly being sued over allegations involving investors in Wondermind, the mental health media company they co-founded. Would it be great? I mean, you're rich and famous. Just if I was them, I would just like retire and crawl into a hole so people couldn't get me. You know what I mean?
2: Hi, I'm Jerry Hinkle, and here's your local tidbit. Did you know that the Transfer House in downtown Decatur's Central Park was built in 1896? The building originally served as a transfer point for Decatur's electric streetcar system. Originally located on Lincoln Square, the intersection of North and South Main and East and West Main Streets, and after the streetcar ceased operations in the 1950s, the Transfer House was reduced to a bus terminal. It was moved in 1962 to its current location, and it's listed on the National Register of Historic Places. And that's your local tidbit.
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4: The Decatur Police Department is requesting the public's assistance in solving this week's Crime of the Week. Detectives are currently investigating a theft that occurred during the early morning hours of June 29, 2026 at St. Patrick's Catholic Church. Several large copper downspouts were removed from the exterior of the building overnight. This incident is one of several similar copper thefts reported in the area. Surveillance video shows a possible suspect described as a white male wearing dark clothing and riding a bicycle. Photos of the possible suspect are available on the Crime Stoppers website. 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
7: Good evening and happy Thursday, Central Illinois. Here's a look at your forecast from the WAND Weather Center. Holding on to some mostly cloudy skies throughout the rest of our daylight hours for this Thursday. As we get throughout your night, though, a couple more chances for some scattered showers and storms enter the picture, mainly around that 9-10 o'clock window for northern areas and continuing south throughout the rest of the night. Overnight lows near 70 degrees across the area. Cloudier skies towards the back half of our Friday with highs back near 89 degrees. I'm meteorologist Ben Whitney.
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0: Tomorrow will be Friday. I'm so excited. Kick off the weekend with me, Jeremy. 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
0: From the Party Weather Center, tonight brings a slight chance of showers, with thunderstorms possible after 2 a.m. lows near 71. Friday has a chance of morning showers, then clearing skies with a high near 92. Heat index values could reach 105. Saturday stays sunny and hot, with highs near 93 and a heat index near 106. For the latest news, weather, and community info, visit DecaturRadio.com.